like 10,000 spoons when all you need is a knife. It's meeting the man of my dreams and then meeting his beautiful wife. And isn't it ironic?

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1: weather. From the Mid-State Media Weather Center, here is your forecast for Mansfield. Tonight, partly cloudy, low around 73. Thursday, a chance for showers and thunderstorms, high near 89. Heat index values in the mid-90s are possible. Thursday night, showers and thunderstorms continue, low around 70. Friday, showers and thunderstorms continue, high near 85. Friday night, a chance for showers and thunderstorms, low around 66.

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2: Here is the current pollen report for North Central Ohio. Today is in the high category with a reading of 11.2. Tomorrow is expected to ease back to 9.9. By Friday, pollen levels move into the medium high category with a reading of 9.1. The top pollen sources are ragweed and cheno pods. 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
3: From the Mid-State Media Weather Center, here is your forecast for Mansfield. Tonight, partly cloudy, low around 73. Thursday, a chance for showers and thunderstorms, high near 89. Heat index values in the mid-90s are possible. Thursday night, showers and thunderstorms continue. Low around 70. Friday, showers and thunderstorms continue. High near 85. Friday night, a chance for showers and thunderstorms. Low around 66.
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1: weather. From the Mid-State Media Weather Center, here is your forecast for Mansfield. Tonight, partly cloudy, low around 73. Thursday, a chance for showers and thunderstorms, high near 89. Heat index values in the mid-90s are possible. Thursday night, showers and thunderstorms continue, low around 70. Friday, showers and thunderstorms continue, high near 85. Friday night, a chance for showers and thunderstorms, low around 66.

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2: Here is the current pollen report for North Central Ohio. Today is in the high category with a reading of 11.2. Tomorrow is expected to ease back to 9.9. By Friday, pollen levels move into the medium-high category with a reading of 9.1. The top pollen sources are ragweed and cheno pods. 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
3: From the Mid-State Media Weather Center, here is your forecast for Mansfield. Tonight, partly cloudy, low around 73. Thursday, a chance for showers and thunderstorms, high near 89. Heat index values in the mid-90s are possible. Thursday night, showers and thunderstorms continue, low around 70. Friday, showers and thunderstorms continue, high near 85. Friday night, a chance for showers and thunderstorms, low around 66.
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1: weather. From the Mid-State Media Weather Center, here is your forecast for Mansfield. Tonight, partly cloudy, low around 73. Thursday, a chance for showers and thunderstorms, high near 89. Heat index values in the mid-90s are possible. Thursday night, showers and thunderstorms continue, low around 70. Friday, showers and thunderstorms continue, high near 85. Friday night, a chance for showers and thunderstorms, low around 66.

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2: Here is the current pollen report for North Central Ohio. Today is in the high category with a reading of 11.2. Tomorrow is expected to ease back to 9.9. By Friday, pollen levels move into the medium-high category with a reading of 9.1. The top pollen sources are ragweed and cheno pods. 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
3: From the Mid-State Media Weather Center, here is your forecast for Mansfield. Tonight, partly cloudy, low around 73. Thursday, a chance for showers and thunderstorms, high near 89. Heat index values in the mid-90s are possible. Thursday night, showers and thunderstorms continue. Low around 70. Friday, showers and thunderstorms continue. High near 85. Friday night, a chance for showers and thunderstorms. Low around 66.
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2: From the Mid-State Media Weather Center, here is your forecast for Mansfield. Tonight, partly cloudy, low around 73. Thursday, a chance for showers and thunderstorms, high near 89. Heat index values in the mid-90s are possible. Thursday night, showers and thunderstorms continue, low around 70. Friday, showers and thunderstorms continue, high near 85. Friday night, a chance for showers and thunderstorms, low around 66.

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3: Here is the current pollen report for North Central Ohio. Today is in the high category with a reading of 11.2. Tomorrow is expected to ease back to 9.9. By Friday, pollen levels move into the medium high category with a reading of 9.1. The top pollen sources are ragweed and cheno pods. 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
1: weather. From the Mid-State Media Weather Center, here is your forecast for Mansfield. Tonight, partly cloudy, low around 73. Thursday, a chance for showers and thunderstorms, high near 89. Heat index values in the mid-90s are possible. Thursday night, showers and thunderstorms continue, low around 70. Friday, showers and thunderstorms continue, high near 85. Friday night, a chance for showers and thunderstorms, low around 66.
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1: weather. From the Mid-State Media Weather Center, here is your forecast for Mansfield. Tonight, partly cloudy, low around 73. This morning, a chance for showers and thunderstorms, high near 89. Heat index values in the mid-90s are possible. Thursday night, showers and thunderstorms continue, low around 70. Friday, showers and thunderstorms continue, high near 85. Friday night, a chance for showers and thunderstorms, low around 66.

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1: weather. From the Mid-State Media Weather Center, here is your forecast for Mansfield. Tonight, partly cloudy, low around 73. This morning, a chance for showers and thunderstorms, high near 89. Heat index values in the mid-90s are possible. Thursday night, showers and thunderstorms continue, low around 70. Friday, showers and thunderstorms continue, high near 85. Friday night, a chance for showers and thunderstorms, low around 66. Here is the current pollen report for North Central Ohio. Today is in the high category with a reading of 11.2. Tomorrow is expected to ease back to 9.9. By Friday, pollen levels move into the medium-high category with a reading of 9.1. The top pollen sources are ragweed and cheno pods. 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
1: weather. From the Mid-State Media Weather Center, here is your forecast for Mansfield. Tonight, partly cloudy, low around 73. This morning, a chance for showers and thunderstorms, high near 89. Heat index values in the mid-90s are possible. Thursday night, showers and thunderstorms continue, low around 70. Friday, showers and thunderstorms continue, high near 85. Friday night, a chance for showers and thunderstorms, low around 66.

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1: weather. From the Mid-State Media Weather Center, here is your forecast for Mansfield. A heat advisory will be in effect beginning at 2 o'clock this afternoon, with heat index values up to 100. Tonight, partly cloudy, low around 73. This morning, a chance for showers and thunderstorms, high near 89. Thursday night, showers and thunderstorms continue, low around 70. Friday, showers and thunderstorms continue, high near 85. Friday night, a chance for showers and thunderstorms, low around 66. From the Mid-State Media Weather Center in Mansfield, there is currently one active weather alert for North Central Ohio. A heat advisory will be in effect for portions of Richland, Ashland, Crawford, Morrow, Knox, Holmes, Wayne, Huron, and Marion from 2 o'clock this afternoon until 8 o'clock this evening. Heat index values up to 100 are expected. Hot temperatures and high humidity may cause heat illnesses. Take extra precautions when outside. 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Anyone overcome by heat should be moved to a cool and shaded location. Heat stroke is an emergency. 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Here is the current pollen report for North Central Ohio. Today is in the high category with a reading of 11.2. Tomorrow is expected to ease back to 9.9. By Friday, pollen levels move into the medium high category with a reading of 9.1. The top pollen sources are ragweed and cheno pods. 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
1: weather. From the Mid-State Media Weather Center, here is your forecast for Mansfield. A heat advisory will be in effect beginning at 2 o'clock this afternoon, with heat index values up to 100. Tonight, partly cloudy, low around 73. This morning, a chance for showers and thunderstorms, high near 89. Thursday night, showers and thunderstorms continue, low around 70. Friday, showers and thunderstorms continue, high near 85. Friday night, a chance for showers and thunderstorms, low around 66. From the Mid-State Media Weather Center in Mansfield, there is currently one active weather alert for North Central Ohio. A heat advisory will be in effect for portions of Richland, Ashland, Crawford, Morrow, Knox, Holmes, Wayne, Huron, and Marion from 2 o'clock this afternoon until 8 o'clock this evening. Heat index values up to 100 are expected. Hot temperatures and high humidity may cause heat illnesses. Take extra precautions when outside. 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Anyone overcome by heat should be moved to a cool and shaded location. Heat stroke is an emergency. 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
1: weather. From the Mid-State Media Weather Center, here is your forecast for Mansfield. A heat advisory will be in effect beginning at 2 o'clock this afternoon, with heat index values up to 100. Tonight, partly cloudy, low around 73. This morning, a chance for showers and thunderstorms, high near 89. Thursday night, showers and thunderstorms continue, low around 70. Friday, showers and thunderstorms continue, high near 85. Friday night, a chance for showers and thunderstorms, low around 66. From the Mid-State Media Weather Center in Mansfield, there is currently one active weather alert for North Central Ohio. A heat advisory will be in effect for portions of Richland, Ashland, Crawford, Morrow, Knox, Holmes, Wayne, Huron, and Marion from 2 o'clock this afternoon until 8 o'clock this evening. Heat index values up to 100 are expected. Hot temperatures and high humidity may cause heat illnesses. Take extra precautions when outside. 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Anyone overcome by heat should be moved to a cool and shaded location. Heat stroke is an emergency. Call 911. 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Here is the current pollen report for North Central Ohio. Today is in the high category with a reading of 11.2. Tomorrow is expected to ease back to 9.9. By Friday, pollen levels move into the medium high category with a reading of 9.1. The top pollen sources are ragweed and cheno pods. 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
1: weather. From the Mid-State Media Weather Center, here is your forecast for Mansfield. A heat advisory will be in effect beginning at 2 o'clock this afternoon, with heat index values up to 100. Overnight, a slight chance for showers and thunderstorms, low around 72. This morning, showers and thunderstorms continue, high near 91. Thursday night, showers and thunderstorms continue, low around 69. Friday, showers and thunderstorms continue, high near 86. Friday night, a chance for showers and thunderstorms, then a slight chance for showers and thunderstorms, low around 67. From the Mid-State Media Weather Center in Mansfield, there is currently one active weather alert for North Central Ohio. A heat advisory will be in effect for portions of Richland, Ashland, Crawford, Morrow, Knox, Holmes, Wayne, Huron, and Marion from 2 o'clock this afternoon until 8 o'clock this evening. Heat index values up to 100 are expected. Hot temperatures and high humidity may cause heat illnesses. Take extra precautions when outside. 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Anyone overcome by heat should be moved to a cool and shaded location. Heat stroke is an emergency. Call 911. 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
1: weather. From the Mid-State Media Weather Center, here is your forecast for Mansfield. A heat advisory will be in effect beginning at 2 o'clock this afternoon, with heat index values up to 100. Overnight, a slight chance for showers and thunderstorms, low around 72. This morning, showers and thunderstorms continue, high near 91. Thursday night, showers and thunderstorms continue, low around 69. Friday, showers and thunderstorms continue, high near 86. Friday night, a chance for showers and thunderstorms, then a slight chance for showers and thunderstorms, low around 67. From the Mid-State Media Weather Center in Mansfield, there is currently one active weather alert for North Central Ohio. A heat advisory will be in effect for portions of Richland, Ashland, Crawford, Morrow, Knox, Holmes, Wayne, Huron, and Marion from 2 o'clock this afternoon until 8 o'clock this evening. Heat index values up to 100 are expected. Hot temperatures and high humidity may cause heat illnesses. Take extra precautions when outside. 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Anyone overcome by heat should be moved to a cool and shaded location. Heat stroke is an emergency. 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Here is the current pollen report for North Central Ohio. Today is in the high category with a reading of 11.2. Tomorrow is expected to ease back to 9.9. By Friday, pollen levels move into the medium high category with a reading of 9.1. The top pollen sources are ragweed and cheno pods. 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
1: weather. From the Mid-State Media Weather Center, here is your forecast for Mansfield. A heat advisory will be in effect beginning at 2 o'clock this afternoon, with heat index values up to a 100. Overnight, a slight chance for showers and thunderstorms, low around 72. This morning, showers and thunderstorms continue, high near 91. Thursday night, showers and thunderstorms continue, low around 69. Friday, showers and thunderstorms continue, high near 86. Friday night, a chance for showers and thunderstorms. Then a slight chance for showers and thunderstorms. Low around 67. From the Mid-State Media Weather Center in Mansfield, there is currently one active weather alert for North Central Ohio. A heat advisory will be in effect for portions of Richland, Ashland, Crawford, Morrow, Knox, Holmes, Wayne, Huron, and Marion from 2 o'clock this afternoon until 8 o'clock this evening. Heat index values up to 100 are expected. Hot temperatures and high humidity may cause heat illnesses. Take extra precautions when outside. 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Anyone overcome by heat should be moved to a cool and shaded location. Heat stroke is an emergency. 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
3: From the Mid-State Media Weather Center, here is your forecast for Mansfield. A heat advisory will be in effect beginning at 2 o'clock this afternoon, with heat index values up to a 100. Overnight, a slight chance for showers and thunderstorms, low around 72. This morning, showers and thunderstorms continue, high near 91. Thursday night, showers and thunderstorms continue, low around 69. Friday, showers and thunderstorms continue, high near 86. Friday night, a chance for showers and thunderstorms. Then a slight chance for showers and thunderstorms, low around 67. From the Mid-State Media Weather Center in Mansfield, there is currently one active weather alert for North Central Ohio. A heat advisory will be in effect for portions of Richland, Ashland, Crawford, Morrow, Knox, Holmes, Wayne, Huron, and Marion from 2 o'clock this afternoon until 8 o'clock this evening. Heat index values up to 100 are expected. Hot temperatures and high humidity may cause heat illnesses. Take extra precautions when outside. 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Anyone overcome by heat should be moved to a cool and shaded location. Heat stroke is an emergency. Call 911. 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Here is the current pollen report for North Central Ohio. Today is in the high category with a reading of 11.2. Tomorrow is expected to ease back to 9.9. By Friday, pollen levels move into the medium-high category with a reading of 9.1. The top pollen sources are ragweed and cheno pods. 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
1: weather. From the Mid-State Media Weather Center, here is your forecast for Mansfield. A heat advisory will be in effect beginning at 2 o'clock this afternoon, with heat index values up to 100. This morning, a chance for showers and thunderstorms, high near 91. Thursday night, showers and thunderstorms continue, low around 69. Friday, showers and thunderstorms continue, high near 86. Friday night, a chance for showers and thunderstorms, then a slight chance for showers and thunderstorms, low around 67. Saturday, a chance for showers and thunderstorms, high near 80. Saturday night, a slight chance for showers and thunderstorms, then partly cloudy, low around 57. From the Mid-State Media Weather Center in Mansfield, there is currently one active weather alert for North Central Ohio. A heat advisory will be in effect for portions of Richland, Ashland, Crawford, Morrow, Knox, Holmes, Wayne, Huron, and Marion from 2 o'clock this afternoon until 8 o'clock this evening. Heat index values up to 100 are expected. Hot temperatures and high humidity may cause heat illnesses. Take extra precautions when outside. 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Anyone overcome by heat should be moved to a cool and shaded location. Heat stroke is an emergency. Call 911. 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
1: weather. From the Mid-State Media Weather Center, here is your forecast for Mansfield. A heat advisory will be in effect beginning at 2 o'clock this afternoon, with heat index values up to 100. This morning, a chance for showers and thunderstorms, high near 91. Thursday night, showers and thunderstorms continue, low around 69. Friday, showers and thunderstorms continue, high near 86. Friday night, a chance for showers and thunderstorms, then a slight chance for showers and thunderstorms, low around 67. Saturday, a chance for showers and thunderstorms, high near 80. Saturday night, a slight chance for showers and thunderstorms, then partly cloudy, low around 57. From the Mid-State Media Weather Center in Mansfield, there is currently one active weather alert for North Central Ohio. A heat advisory will be in effect for portions of Richland, Ashland, Crawford, Morrow, Knox, Holmes, Wayne, Huron, and Marion from 2 o'clock this afternoon until 8 o'clock this evening. Heat index values up to 100 are expected. Hot temperatures and high humidity may cause heat illnesses. Take extra precautions when outside. Wear lightweight and loose-fitting clothing. Try to limit strenuous activities to early morning or evening. Take action when you see symptoms of heat exhaustion and heat stroke. Anyone overcome by heat should be moved to a cool and shaded location. Heat stroke is an emergency. Call 911. 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Here is the current pollen report for North Central Ohio. Today is in the high category with a reading of 11.2. Tomorrow is expected to ease back to 9.9. By Friday, pollen levels move into the medium-high category with a reading of 9.1. The top pollen sources are ragweed and cheno pods. 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
3: A Mansfield police officer has been placed on paid administrative leave after two separate incidents last Saturday. Officer John Meyer reported for duty and was found to be under the influence of alcohol. He was immediately relieved of duty. Later that evening, Meyer was stopped by Ontario police for operating a motor vehicle while under the influence. He was taken to the Richland County Jail. Mansfield City Council has approved a zoning request for the Mill Iron Foundation, which plans to transform the former CenturyLink building on Lexington Avenue into housing for veterans and seniors.
4: Theater, a barbershop, a restaurant. They're planning 61 living units.
3: That's City Council member David Falquette. The plan is to have the Area Agency on Aging manage and run the facility. The project expected to cost between $25 and $30 million. In Ashland, plans in the works to build a Chick-fil-A restaurant on US 250 near I-71. Mayor Matt Miller says if all goes according to plan, the expectation for construction to get underway in 2027 and open in the third quarter of 2028. For more local news, go to WMFD.com. 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
5: Fox News, I'm Sue Guzman. Jurors in the Lindsey Clancy murder trial returning to the courtroom this morning to resume deliberations after telling the trial judge yesterday they were unable to reach a verdict.
6: The jury of nine women and three men sent a note to the judge saying they are still deadlocked. Judge William Sullivan then read the Tui Rodriguez or dynamite charge, a final instruction urging the jury to reconsider their positions.
5: Fox's Brian Yenis, Clancy's lawyer, says she was suffering from postpartum psychosis and is not criminally responsible for the deaths of her three children. A mass shooting at a high rise in Minneapolis Wednesday night. Two people dead, six injured, including three police officers. The gunman also found dead. And a federal judge is blocking the Trump administration from enforcing a new executive order limiting the number of people eligible for birthright citizenship. 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
10: Good Thursday morning, everyone, and welcome to the WMFD Sports Report. High school women's soccer score from Wednesday evening. Lexington and Clear Fork draw 2-2. We have two volleyball matches and a football game tonight on MFDLive.com. First, in the Mid-Ohio Athletic Conference, River Valley will travel to Shelby to face the Lady Whippets. We jump to the N-10. Seneca East will travel to Bucyrus to take on the Lady Red. Both of those matches start at 7 p.m. On Thursday night football, we'll have Mapleton traveling to Crestline with a 7 p.m. kickoff. 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
11: A heat advisory is in effect beginning this afternoon until 8 p.m. on Friday evening. A chance of evening showers and thunderstorms today, a high near 91. Overnight rain and 69. Friday, showers and storms likely. We'll see 86 degrees. Saturday, partly sunny. A chance of showers and thunderstorms, a high near 80. Sunday, sun and 79. Monday, a high near 81.

0: Music by Cameo, Word Up. We also played Rockwell, Somebody's Watching Me. More of your favorites coming up. We've got Pearl Jam, New Kids on the Block, and more. It's an Ed's Music Trivia Thursday morning. Hi, friends. How you doing today? Play along. See how well you do while you're getting ready for work, getting ready for school this morning. Get your kids involved, or if you're at work already, get those coworkers around the radio and see how well you do. Of the six song titles, guess the song, guess the artist, and the theme. What ties everything together? It really is a lot of fun. We'll play that in the 6, 7, and 8 o'clock hours this morning. We've got some great music, good conversation, and more coming up on another hot day with another heat advisory in effect beginning this afternoon around 2 o'clock until 8 p.m. on Friday. Going to see temperatures in the low 90s again today. Hydrate is also the word of the day.
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3: A heat advisory is in effect beginning this afternoon until 8 p.m. on Friday evening. A chance of evening showers and thunderstorms today, a high near 91, overnight rain and 69. Friday, showers and storms likely. We'll see 86 degrees. Saturday, partly sunny, a chance of showers and thunderstorms, a high near 80. Sunday, sun and 79. Monday, a high near 81.
4: From the Mid-State Media Weather Center in Mansfield, there is currently one active weather alert for North Central Ohio. A heat advisory will be in effect for portions of Richland, Ashland, Crawford, Morrow, Knox, Holmes, Wayne, Huron, and Marion from 2 o'clock this afternoon until 8 o'clock this evening. Heat index values up to 100 are expected. Hot temperatures and high humidity may cause heat illnesses. Take extra precautions when outside. Wear lightweight and loose-fitting clothing. Try to limit strenuous activities to early morning or evening. 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Anyone overcome by heat should be moved to a cool and shaded location. Heat stroke is an emergency. 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

0: It is Mr. Ed's Music Trivia. By the way, thank you to the Vault Wine Bar. They're just a beautiful place to go and see you on Tuesday nights.
1: On Tuesday nights, we're there every Tuesday doing music trivia. Me and my daughter, if I'm on hiatus sometimes, yeah, Gloria does take care of it. And so it's always a lot of fun.
0: Cool.
2: Has Gloria ever come up with a theme for some of these? It seemed she had.
1: Oh, yeah.
2: Many as we've done.
1: Nice. Oh, yeah. Yeah, Gloria's actually, when Gloria wants to be a big help, she's a big help.
0: Wants to.
2: That's kids for you.
1: Yeah, I was going to say that.
2: While you're at it, there's the trash and the grass is a little high out there in front.
0: And your room looks a hot mess.
1: Yeah. But, no, actually, they love Gloria.
0: We love you, Gloria.
1: Because, you know, when Gloria's with me, you never, and you guys know Gloria well enough, at least Tommy does for sure.
0: I really don't know.
1: Yeah, I know. So. Say, Tommy knows for sure. Gloria just.
2: Oh, we have stories.
1: Yeah, Gloria will just tell you what she thinks when she thinks, and there's no filter.
0: So there's no filter.
1: No. So they have a lot of fun with Gloria at trivia because she tends to ride her dad.
2: That's why she's not on the radio with us.
0: This is right. Okay. All right. Now I understand.
2: But even though Ed and I are a little unfiltered too.
1: Yeah.
2: I mean,
1: so it
2: you
1: works
2: know that.
1: Out. Yeah.
0: I've just learned how to adapt.
1: Mm-hmm. Yeah. Well, speaking of adapting, I'm going to play you 6 songs. I want the theme, and the theme's easy. But I want the songs. I want the artist and the name of the song.
2: I think the theme is Gloria. Here we go.

0: Her name was blank. I was blanking on her. I'm like, okay. Come on, I know her.
1: All right, so mm-hmm. So let me hear the other ones.
0: We had some Huey Lewis in the new.
2: Well, yep. Starting off with Loverboy.
1: Yep.
2: Working for the weekend. They played Rockin' Ribs.
1: Yeah, they did. Mm-hmm. Yeah, they did.
0: That is a favorite song. Canadian I'm just saying. Yeah.
2: How about number two, Shelley?
0: Don't know.
2: Styx, Blue Collar Man.
1: Yeah. Mm. Good song.
2: Good stuff there.
0: Thank you for that. That's a good one.
2: How about the next one? It's Something You Might Eat in the Morning.
1: No.
2: Oh, that's a bagel. What? Not the Bangles. Huh? Sorry.
0: The Bangles,
2: Manic
0: yes.
2: Monday.
1: Manic well, you know, Monday. That's a Prince song, by the way. Prince wrote that
0: Something
1: song.
0: Something I would eat in the morning. Okay.
1: Yeah.
0: Very
2: with
0: close.
2: Cream cheese.
0: With cream
2: all,
0: cheese,
2: maybe
0: right?
2: Blueberries.
0: And then we had some Huey Lewis in there.
1: Yep, working for a living.
2: Saw him at the Heart of Illinois Fair when he first kicked off. Like,
0: was that a good show?
2: 1979 or something.
1: Yeah, I wish I had seen Huey Lewis. Yeah. I never did.
0: Okay. Number five, you said, would stump us.
1: Rihanna, Work It.
0: Work It, okay.
1: And then, of course, the last one.
2: Dire Straits.
0: Dire Straits.
1: Money for Nothing.
2: Yeah, big MTV song back in the day.
1: Sure.
0: That's fun.
2: Wow.
1: So there it is. That is Work.
2: Roundtable.
0: Okay, so either number one or number two?
2: I'm voting number two.
1: All right, okay, Styx it is.
2: Styx
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4: A Mansfield police officer has been placed on paid administrative leave after two separate incidents last Saturday. Officer John Meyer reported for duty and was found to be under the influence of alcohol. He was immediately relieved of duty. Later that evening, Meyer was stopped by Ontario police for operating a motor vehicle while under the influence. He was taken to the Richland County Jail. Mansfield City Council has approved a zoning request for the Mill Iron Foundation, which plans to transform the former CenturyLink building on Lexington Avenue into housing for veterans and seniors.
5: Theater, a barbershop, a restaurant. They're planning 61 living units.
4: That's City Council member David Fonquet. The plan is to have the Area Agency on Aging manage and run the facility. The project expected to cost between $25 and $30 million. In Ashland, plans in the works to build a Chick-fil-A restaurant on US 250 near I-71. Mayor Matt Miller says if all goes according to plan, the expectation for construction to get underway in 2027 and open in the third quarter of 2028. For more local news, go to WMFD.com. In the newsroom, I'm Aaron Hines.
6: Good Thursday morning, everyone, and welcome to the WMFD Sports Report. High school women's soccer score from Wednesday evening. Lexington and Clear Fork draw 2-2. We have two volleyball matches and a football game tonight on MFDLive.com. First, in the Mid-Ohio Athletic Conference, River Valley will travel to Shelby to face the Lady Whippets. We jump to the N-10. Seneca East will travel to Bucyrus to take on the Lady Red. Both of those matches start at 7 p.m. On Thursday night football, we'll have Mapleton traveling to Crestline with a 7 p.m. kickoff. The Sports Report is brought to you by Spitzer Motors, Directions Credit Union, and the Ohio State University of Mansfield.
7: A heat advisory is in effect beginning this afternoon until 8 p.m. on Friday evening. A chance of evening showers and thunderstorms today, a high near 91. Overnight rain and 69. Friday, showers and storms likely. We'll see 86 degrees. Saturday, partly sunny. A chance of showers and thunderstorms, a high near 80. Sunday, sun and 79. Monday, a high near 81.
8: Here is the current pollen report for North Central Ohio. Today is in the high category with a reading of 9.9. Tomorrow is expected to ease back to 7.1. By Saturday, pollen levels move into the medium-high category with a reading of 8.8. The top pollen sources are ragweed and chenopods. 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
0: 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A heat advisory is in effect beginning this afternoon until 8 p.m. on Friday evening. A chance of evening showers and thunderstorms today, a high near 91. Overnight rain and 69. Friday, showers and storms likely. We'll see 86 degrees. Saturday, partly sunny. A chance of showers and thunderstorms, a high near 80. Sunday, sun and 79. Monday, a high near 81.
6: From the Mid-State Media Weather Center in Mansfield, there is currently one active weather alert for North Central Ohio. A heat advisory will be in effect for portions of Richland, Ashland, Crawford, Morrow, Knox, Holmes, Wayne, Huron, and Marion from 2 o'clock this afternoon until 8 o'clock this evening. Heat index values up to 100 are expected. Hot temperatures and high humidity may cause heat illnesses. Take extra precautions when outside. 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Try to limit strenuous activities to early morning or evening. 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Anyone overcome by heat should be moved to a cool and shaded location. Heat stroke is an emergency. 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

0: It's not just the sha-la-la song, it's actually called Brown Eyed Girl by Van Morrison. Thursday morning, you're listening to Your Morning Fix. A hot day today, heat advisory in effect starting this afternoon, and that takes us all the way through 8 o'clock on Friday evening. Currently, 76.
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4: A Mansfield police officer has been placed on paid administrative leave after two separate incidents last Saturday. Officer John Meyer reported for duty and was found to be under the influence of alcohol. He was immediately relieved of duty. Later that evening, Meyer was stopped by Ontario police for operating a motor vehicle while under the influence. He was taken to the Richland County Jail. Mansfield City Council has approved a zoning request for the Mill Iron Foundation, which plans to transform the former CenturyLink building on Lexington Avenue into housing for veterans and seniors.
5: Theater, a barbershop, a restaurant. They're planning 61 living units.
4: That's City Council member David Falquette. The plan is to have the Area Agency on Aging manage and run the facility. The project expected to cost between $25 and $30 million. In Ashland, plans in the works to build a Chick-fil-A restaurant on US 250 near I-71. Mayor Matt Miller says if all goes according to plan, the expectation for construction to get underway in 2027 and open in the third quarter of 2028. For more local news, go to WMFD.com. 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
6: Fox News, I'm Gian Gelosi. The jury in Lindsey Clancy's murder trial going to resume deliberations for a sixth day. Yesterday, Judge William Sullivan gave them a Tui Rodriguez charge. It's a final warning before a possible mistrial.
7: It instructs the jurors to reconsider their positions and listen carefully to each other. Jurors are reminded another jury may not be better equipped to handle this case, and they're encouraged to reach a unanimous verdict without giving up any honestly held beliefs.
6: That's Fox's Nate Foy. President Trump says the U.S. is ready to attack Iran at any time, but also signals that renewed campaign against Tehran likely won't last long.
8: Treasury Secretary Scott Bessent says the recent strikes were limited. President Trump indicates Iran was trying to rebuild their radar and missile systems and deploy rockets that would have launched mines in the Strait of Hormuz.
6: That's Fox's Madeline Rivera. 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
11: Good Thursday morning, everyone, and welcome to the WMFD Sports Report. High school women's soccer score from Wednesday evening. Lexington and Clear Fork draw 2-2. We have two volleyball matches and a football game tonight on MFDLive.com. First, in the Mid-Ohio Athletic Conference, River Valley will travel to Shelby to face the Lady Whippets. We jump to the N-10. Seneca East will travel to Bucyrus to take on the Lady Red. Both of those matches start at 7 p.m. On Thursday night football, we'll have Mapleton traveling to Crestline with a 7 p.m. kickoff. 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
0: A heat advisory is in effect beginning this afternoon until 8 p.m. on Friday evening. A chance of evening showers and thunderstorms today, a high near 91, overnight rain and 69. Friday, showers and storms likely. We'll see 86 degrees. Saturday, partly sunny, a chance of showers and thunderstorms, a high near 80. Sunday, sun and 79. Monday, a high near 81.

0: The best mix of music right here on Mix 106.1 and a fan favorite, Africa by Toto. We played Nina 2, 99 Red Balloons. All right, it's a Thursday morning, inching closer to a holiday weekend. The sad part is it's the last summertime holiday. Ooh, that one hurts. That one kind of hurts, doesn't it? It does for me. We're just going to squeeze out those summer days the best way we know how. And no matter what your plans are this weekend, whether you're traveling, and they do say that tomorrow is the busiest travel day of the entire weekend. So plan accordingly. If you plan on going out of town, hitting the highway, drive safely. And of course, Monday, the busiest day to return. So, wow, whatever your plans, I hope it's a great weekend as we all look forward to it. Speaking of looking forward, second time around for Ed's Music Trivia this morning, brought to you by the Vault Wine Bar. We'll get to that just before the bottom of the hour. Good conversation. We'll let you in on the latest weather, too. Good stuff coming up right here. Mix of 106.1. 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
0: 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A heat advisory is in effect beginning this afternoon until 8 p.m. on Friday evening. A chance of evening showers and thunderstorms today, a high near 91. Overnight rain and 69. Friday, showers and storms likely. We'll see 86 degrees. Saturday, partly sunny. A chance of showers and thunderstorms, a high near 80. Sunday, sun and 79. Monday, a high near 81.
8: From the Mid-State Media Weather Center in Mansfield, there is currently one active weather alert for North Central Ohio. A heat advisory will be in effect for portions of Richland, Ashland, Crawford, Morrow, Knox, Holmes, Wayne, Huron, and Marion from 2 o'clock this afternoon until 8 o'clock this evening. Heat index values up to 100 are expected. Hot temperatures and high humidity may cause heat illnesses. Take extra precautions when outside. Wear lightweight and loose-fitting clothing. Try to limit strenuous activities to early morning or evening. 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Anyone overcome by heat should be moved to a cool and shaded location. Heat stroke is an emergency. 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

0: morning fix on Mix 106.1. It is Ed's music trivia time. Thank you to the Vault Wine Bar for sponsoring this on the radio.
1: Yeah, I'm feeling really good about this one here. I think that you might even get the theme. But here's,
0: okay.
1: Here's the deal. We do this at the Vault every Tuesday. We do music trivia, and this would be one of the ones that we've done in the past. So here's what we got. I want the name of the artist, I want the name of the song, and I want the theme.
0: Okay.
2: Kentucky Derby.
1: No.
0: Good.

0: Tommy would be the only one that might have a chance in this one. But this I don't think you'll get it here.
1: I don't know, but that was fun. That was fun.
0: I have to go back in your memory banks for that one, Tommy.
2: No, I don't.
0: That was not a hit.
2: No, I don't. I know exactly who that is. Yeah. I don't know what album it's off of, but I know.
0: I can tell you. But we'll do that later. All right, okay. So see what you come up with.
2: Wow, that was a tough one, Ed, because I thought I knew it from the first song, and then it went to Buffett. I was like, okay.
0: Yep.
2: Let's find out.
1: All right, here we go.

0: Tommy's got his one right there.
1: He's got his one.
2: I got more than one.
1: I like that hot dog right there.
3: That's the name of the song.
0: That's the name of the song.
1: Mm-hmm.
3: Led Zeppelin.
0: Led Zeppelin.
1: Okay. All right. We're going to start with...
0: In Through the Outdoor.
3: Mm. Thank you, Ed.
0: Yeah. Okay. So
1: Bugle Boy.
0: Yeah, Boogie Woogie Bugle Boy.
3: Andrew Sisters.
1: Andrew Sisters.
0: Andrew Sisters.
1: That's right.
0: See, there you go.
1: And then we went into some Buffett.
0: Yeah.
1: Cheeseburger.
0: Cheeseburger in Paradise, yeah.
1: And there was the third one. I was just barely grabbing his voice. That wasn't Garth Brooks.
0: Sure was.
1: Oh, it was. Okay.
0: And
1: all right.
0: He told you the name of the song. Did you hear what he was singing?
1: I didn't listen.
0: B-E-E-R-R-B-E-E-R-R-U-N.
3: Okay. Moving forward.
1: Not enough coffee to process right now.
0: Try that again. B-E-E-R-R-U-N. What's that spell?
1: I don't know.
3: I'm taking bathroom break. I'll be right back.
1: Just tell us, Ed.
0: Beer run.
3: Beer run.
1: Okay, really? That's it. That should have been. It was that simple. Okay. Yeah. And then Manic Monday.
0: Bangles, yeah. Prince
1: Bangles.
0: Song.
1: Yeah.
3: More like Manic Tuesday and Thursday. When we do those.
1: So true. Yeah. On point. Katy Perry Firework.
0: Yep, yep.
1: And the last one, Tommy Barnes.
3: Oh, Led Zeppelin, Hot Dog.
1: That's right. You said it.
0: Tommy's.
1: So this is all like holiday,
0: yeah,
1: Monday,
0: yeah.
1: Memorial.
0: It could be Memorial or Labor Day.
1: It could be Labor Day.
0: It could be whichever one.
3: Look at you go,
1: it's
3: Ed.
1: It's a summer holiday. Yeah,
0: yeah, yeah. So, you know, sometimes you get fireworks. You know, it's a Monday.
1: It's a Monday.
0: You're always cooking cheeseburgers and hot dogs and running on beer, you know. Mm-hmm. So you'll get a beer. And then,
1: and
0: of course,
1: fireworks.
0: And fireworks. And, well, and Boogie Woogie Bugle Boys, basically, because of the fact that it's, you know, military kind of thing.
1: Absolutely.
0: So, yeah,
1: that was fun. But picking a song.
3: I'm going to go Zeppelin, Hot Dog.
1: Well, that's
3: just
1: fine.
3: It's just a crazy song.
1: It's just a crazy song.
0: I don't think anybody will know that song but me and you, Tommy.
1: That'll
0: but let's go
1: it.
0: With it.
3: But you know what?
0: Fun.
3: By the end of this segment,
0: they will
3: we'll
0: know
3: have 50,000 people out there singing Hot Dog.
0: That's the only thing you can sing in that song.
1: That's
3: exactly.
1: Right.
3: It's a one-word song.
1: And here it is on your morning fix.

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6: A Mansfield police officer has been placed on paid administrative leave after two separate incidents last Saturday. Officer John Meyer reported for duty and was found to be under the influence of alcohol. He was immediately relieved of duty. Later that evening, Meyer was stopped by Ontario police for operating a motor vehicle while under the influence. He was taken to the Richland County Jail. Mansfield City Council has approved a zoning request for the Mill Iron Foundation, which plans to transform the former CenturyLink building on Lexington Avenue into housing for veterans and seniors.
7: Theater, a barbershop, a restaurant. They're planning 61 living units.
6: That's City Council member David Falquet. The plan is to have the Area Agency on Aging manage and run the facility. The project expected to cost between $25 and $30 million. In Ashland, plans in the works to build a Chick-fil-A restaurant on US 250 near I-71. Mayor Matt Miller says if all goes according to plan, the expectation for construction to get underway in 2027 and open in the third quarter of 2028. For more local news, go to WMFD.com. In the newsroom, I'm Aaron Hines.
8: Good Thursday morning, everyone, and welcome to the WMFD Sports Report. High school women's soccer score from Wednesday evening. Lexington and Clear Fork draw 2-2. We have two volleyball matches and a football game tonight on MFDLive.com. First, in the Mid-Ohio Athletic Conference, River Valley will travel to Shelby to face the Lady Whippets. We jump to the N-10. Seneca East will travel to Bucyrus to take on the Lady Red. Both of those matches start at 7 p.m. On Thursday night football, we'll have Mapleton traveling to Crestline with a 7 p.m. kickoff. The Sports Report is brought to you by Spitzer Motors, Directions Credit Union, and the Ohio State University of Mansfield.
4: A heat advisory is in effect beginning this afternoon until 8 p.m. on Friday evening. A chance of evening showers and thunderstorms today, a high near 91, overnight rain.

0: And 69. Friday, showers and storms likely. We'll see 86 degrees. Saturday, partly sunny, a chance of showers and thunderstorms, a high near 80. Sunday, sun and 79. Monday, a high near 81.
1: Here is the current pollen report for North Central Ohio. Today is in the high category with a reading of 9.9. Tomorrow is expected to ease back to 7.1. By Saturday, pollen levels move into the medium-high category with a reading of 8.8. The top pollen sources are ragweed and chenopods. 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

0: Your morning fix on Mix 106.1. Are you someone who's always late? It could lead to some relationship issues, not only personally, but in your job life as well. You might think showing up a few minutes late might not be that big a deal, but it can cost you relationships, trust, and professional credibility. Many times, people who are often late might actually be dealing with deeper problems, like distractibility, anxiety, or perfectionism. There is something called time blindness, which involves the brain having trouble estimating how long a task actually takes to finish, or shifting smoothly from one activity to the next. But that damage can add up very quickly. If you're late too many times, it does send a message that other people's time doesn't matter. There is some good news. These habits aren't necessarily permanent. Experts do recommend doing a time audit, tracking how long everyday tasks really take, and then take that extra step of building in 10 to 15 minute buffers. And let's see how you do. Good luck.
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0: A heat advisory is in effect beginning this afternoon until 8 p.m. on Friday evening. A chance of evening showers and thunderstorms today, a high near 91, overnight rain and 69. Friday, showers and storms likely. We'll see 86 degrees. Saturday, partly sunny, a chance of showers and thunderstorms, a high near 80. Sunday, sun and 79. Monday, a high near 81.
5: From the Mid-State Media Weather Center in Mansfield, there is currently one active weather alert for North Central Ohio. A heat advisory will be in effect for portions of Richland, Ashland, Crawford, Morrow, Knox, Holmes, Wayne, Huron, and Marion from 2 o'clock this afternoon until 8 o'clock this evening. Heat index values up to 100 are expected. Hot temperatures and high humidity may cause heat illnesses. Take extra precautions when outside. Wear lightweight and loose-fitting clothing. Try to limit strenuous activities to early morning or evening. Take action when you see symptoms of heat exhaustion and heat stroke. Anyone overcome by heat should be moved to a cool and shaded location. Heat stroke is an emergency. Call 911. 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

A great mix of your favorite songs, and that includes the Flock of Seagulls, I Ran So Far Away, we played Lover Boy 2. We've got more music coming up, and your top of the hour news. Don't forget, starting at noon tomorrow, it's a retro mix holiday weekend. We're going to take you all the way through Labor Day with the best retro mix songs. You're going to love it. Some songs you haven't heard in a while, right here on your favorite station. 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
3: A Mansfield police officer has been placed on paid administrative leave after two separate incidents last Saturday. Officer John Meyer reported for duty and was found to be under the influence of alcohol. He was immediately relieved of duty. Later that evening, Meyer was stopped by Ontario police for operating a motor vehicle while under the influence. He was taken to the Richland County Jail. Mansfield City Council has approved a zoning request for the Mill Iron Foundation, which plans to transform the former CenturyLink building on Lexington Avenue into housing for veterans and seniors.
4: Theater, a barbershop, a restaurant. They're planning 61 living units.
3: That's City Council member David Falquet. The plan is to have the Area Agency on Aging manage and run the facility. The project expected to cost between $25 and $30 million. In Ashland, plans in the works to build a Chick-fil-A restaurant on US 250 near I-71. Mayor Matt Miller says if all goes according to plan, the expectation for construction to get underway in 2027 and open in the third quarter of 2028. For more local news, go to WMFD.com. 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
5: Fox News, I'm Therese Crowley. Minneapolis mayor praising the police still struggling from defunding. Three officers injured responding to an active shooter at a high-rise apartment who shot seven people in all. Two civilian victims died. The gunman shot himself after police responded.
6: I can't emphasize enough how dangerous this situation was and how heroic our officers were in their response.
5: Mayor Jacob Frey. The Lindsay Clancy jurors back for day six of deliberations after telling Judge Sullivan a second time they were unable to reach a verdict. He applied the so-called dynamite charge, telling them no jury is as qualified to find the right verdict and if the mother was in control when she killed her three children. Heartbroken family in Greensboro, North Carolina. Their 13-year-old Caden, a picture of health, collapsed and died of cardiac arrest at football practice. 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
9: 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High school women's soccer score from Wednesday evening. Lexington and Clear Fork draw 2-2. We have two volleyball matches and a football game tonight on MFDLive.com. First, in the Mid-Ohio Athletic Conference, River Valley will travel to Shelby to face the Lady Whippets. We jump to the N-10. Seneca East will travel to Bucyrus to take on the Lady Red. Both of those matches start at 7 p.m. On Thursday night football, we'll have Mapleton traveling to Crestline with a 7 p.m. kickoff. 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
10: A heat advisory is in effect beginning this afternoon until 8 p.m. on Friday evening. A chance of evening showers and thunderstorms today, a high near 91. Overnight rain and 69. Friday, showers and storms likely. We'll see 86 degrees. Saturday, partly sunny. A chance of showers and thunderstorms, a high near 80. Sunday, sun and 79. Monday, a high near 81.

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0: Music by Tone Loc, Funky Cole Medina. We also played some Michael Jackson, Shake Your Body. All right, y'all, it's a Thursday morning, Friday Eve, as we get ready to head into a holiday weekend. If you are doing any traveling, keep in mind, tomorrow and Monday, the busiest, and I mean busiest travel days. So you're going to be up against semis and cars and SUVs and motorcycles and the whole shebang. So be careful. Use those defensive driving techniques that your teacher taught you a long time ago, all right? We want everybody to arrive to and from as safely as possible. We have our third music trivia segment with Mr. Ed coming up here shortly, and we're also going to be talking about vitamin D sunshine. How good is it for you? All right, we have some good news about sunshine. You know, we live in a time where everybody says, oh, too much sun damage of the skin. But there are some reasons why that early morning sunshine is really good for you. Tommy and I will get to that coming up later in the 8 o'clock hour. Good conversation, music, and more on your morning fix.
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3: A heat advisory is in effect beginning this afternoon until 8 p.m. on Friday evening. A chance of evening showers and thunderstorms today, a high near 91. Overnight rain and 69. Friday, showers and storms likely. We'll see 86 degrees. Saturday, partly sunny. A chance of showers and thunderstorms, a high near 80. Sunday, sun and 79. Monday, a high near 81.
4: From the Mid-State Media Weather Center in Mansfield, there is currently one active weather alert for North Central Ohio. A heat advisory will be in effect for portions of Richland, Ashland, Crawford, Morrow, Knox, Holmes, Wayne, Huron, and Marion from 2 o'clock this afternoon until 8 o'clock this evening. Heat index values up to 100 are expected. Hot temperatures and high humidity may cause heat illnesses. Take extra precautions when outside. Wear lightweight and loose-fitting clothing. Try to limit strenuous activities to early morning or evening. Take action when you see symptoms of heat exhaustion and heat stroke. Anyone overcome by heat should be moved to a cool and shaded location. Heat stroke is an emergency. Call 911. 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

0: friend. Hey, it's Mr. Ed here on The Morning Fix with Shelley and Tommy.
1: Morning.
0: Yeah. So here's the deal. Trivia again today. I've got six songs, and I want the artist, I want the name of the song, and I want, obviously, a theme here. Theme's pretty easy on this one. Mm. This is just like we do, and you guys have been there. We do this at Vault on Tuesdays, mm-hmm. and then we do it in Mansfield on the first Thursday. And we do this to everybody, and they feel good about it.
1: I like this, but if you're driving a car right now, keep your hands on the wheel.
2: Or pull over. I wonder how our audience does on this every week when we do this, too. Let us know sometime. You get a chance.
0: My buddy Joel says, geez, Ed, this is hard.
1: Yeah. But, trust me. Yeah. I believe you, Joel.
0: Yeah. So anyway, we want the name of the song, name of the artist, and the theme.
1: Okay.

0: I love that song.
1: I love that song. I think we found our song today.
0: Pushing a mood.
1: Yeah, yeah, it
2: Benjamin
1: does.
2: Orr, that was one of the songs he sang with that group.
1: Oh, so good.
2: From Cleveland, Benjamin was.
1: Ooh, can we hear this again?

0: Lost on.
1: Kurt and Eric's niece. So, you know, you know Carly.
2: Yeah.
1: And then Train, Drive By, and then the Cars, Drive.
2: Train was the one I didn't get.
0: No, that's the one. That's the one. Yeah.
2: I'm thinking Drops of Jupiter when I hear Train.
0: I got one.
1: All right.
0: Actually, no. I mean, but we like the last song.
1: Well, I think you got two.
0: And I got the theme. Yeah, I got the theme of Drive.
1: You got two or three. Yeah, so I think you're doing all right. So, okay.
2: A lot of great choices, though, Ed, as far as one to pick. I mean, I love the Cars song, and, you know.
1: Well, you guys both like the Cars song. Let's go with that one.
2: Should we do that?
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7: A Mansfield police officer has been placed on paid administrative leave after two separate incidents last Saturday. Officer John Meyer reported for duty and was found to be under the influence of alcohol. He was immediately relieved of duty. Later that evening, Meyer was stopped by Ontario police for operating a motor vehicle while under the influence. He was taken to the Richland County Jail. Mansfield City Council has approved a zoning request for the Mill Iron Foundation, which plans to transform the former CenturyLink building on Lexington Avenue into housing for veterans and seniors.
8: Theater, a barbershop, a restaurant. They're planning 61 living units.
7: That's City Council member David Falquette. The plan is to have the Area Agency on Aging manage and run the facility. The project expected to cost between $25 and $30 million. In Ashland, plans in the works to build a Chick-fil-A restaurant on US 250 near I-71. Mayor Matt Miller says if all goes according to plan, the expectation for construction to get underway in 2027 and open in the third quarter of 2028. For more local news, go to WMFD.com. In the newsroom, I'm Aaron Hines.
9: Good Thursday morning, everyone, and welcome to the WMFD Sports Report. High school women's soccer score from Wednesday evening. Lexington and Clear Fork draw 2-2. We have two volleyball matches and a football game tonight on MFDLive.com. First, in the Mid-Ohio Athletic Conference, River Valley will travel to Shelby to face the Lady Whippets. We jump to the N-10. Seneca East will travel to Bucyrus to take on the Lady Red. Both of those matches start at 7 p.m. On Thursday night football, we'll have Mapleton traveling to Crestline with a 7 p.m. kickoff. The Sports Report is brought to you by Spitzer Motors, Directions Credit Union, and the Ohio State University of Mansfield.
5: A heat advisory is in effect beginning this afternoon until 8 p.m. on Friday evening. A chance of evening showers and thunderstorms today, a high near 91. Overnight rain and 69. Friday, showers and storms likely. We'll see 86 degrees. Saturday, partly sunny. A chance of showers and thunderstorms, a high near 80. Sunday, sun and 79. Monday, a high near 81.
10: Here is the current pollen report for North Central Ohio. Today is in the high category with a reading of 9.9. Tomorrow is expected to ease back to 7.1. By Saturday, pollen levels move into the medium-high category with a reading of 8.8. The top pollen sources are ragweed and chenopods. 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

0: Thursday morning, September 3rd. Happy Thursday. I like to call it Friday Eve. That's really the most positive way to look at it, right?
1: Your morning fix with Tommy Barnes and me this morning. Sunshine doesn't just boost the mind. Boy, but it really does. But it is totally good for your gut. Did you know this?
2: Not surprised, I guess. I'm interested how that is going to take place.
1: This is a doctor. His name is, again, another name that's very hard to pronounce. We'll just call him Dr. Will, but he is a gastroenterologist. He says, step out 10 minutes in the morning with the morning sun and add a little movement. It can make a huge difference in your digestion and waking up the digestion process. So he says it's all positive. It's not just great for your mental health, but also great for gut health. And anything that happens in the gut, actually, if you have good gut health, you're in pretty good health.
2: Right.
1: You know, if your gut is under fire, they say a lot of your other organs don't function properly.
2: Yeah, it's all connected. So I can see that. I mean, you hear a lot of people talk about getting up, have a glass of water, just get everything kind of moving and going before you kind of get going yourself.
1: So do that. Get outside. Take that 10-minute walk in the sunshine, and you're just really improving your scenario for the day. I don't know about you. I mean, a walk on the beach when you're on vacation, that early morning sun, that is probably one of the most therapeutic things that I look forward to when I go on a vacation.
2: A few days ago, it was really nice out in the morning. Took a cup of coffee out, and I was sitting on the table.
1: Oh, how nice.
2: And I thought, okay, I'm done with the coffee. Beautiful morning. I went to get up and jack my back up.
1: Sorry about that morning break
2: yeah,
1: that you had.
2: My gut was great, and my back hurt like the Dickens for a few days.
1: That's a bummer.
2: Yeah,
1: I don't think the sun is going to help your back.
2: My favorite time of day is in the morning.
1: Yeah, mine too. I wouldn't say 3 o'clock when the alarm goes off,
2: no.
1: But maybe about 7 o'clock.
2: When the sun's coming up.
1: And I love a Saturday morning with coffee in the sunshine.
2: Oh, absolutely.
1: On my back porch.
2: Yeah.
1: I mean, that's just, you know, life doesn't get better than that.
2: I think it goes down to the whole vitamin D thing that you get from the sun as well.
1: Oh, man.
2: Helps energize you, not just that glass of milk you're having.
1: And now we're finding out that, you know, just by being outside, you get that vitamin D, and it's also good for the gut. So
2: I'll take it.
1: More reasons to enjoy the sunshine. Your morning fix, Mix 106.1.
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0: A heat advisory is in effect beginning this afternoon until 8 p.m. on Friday evening. A chance of evening showers and thunderstorms today, a high near 91. Overnight rain and 69. Friday, showers and storms likely. We'll see 86 degrees. Saturday, partly sunny. A chance of showers and thunderstorms, a high near 80. Sunday, sun and 79. Monday, a high near 81.
12: From the Mid-State Media Weather Center in Mansfield, there is currently one active weather alert for North Central Ohio. A heat advisory will be in effect for portions of Richland, Ashland, Crawford, Morrow, Knox, Holmes, Wayne, Huron, and Marion from 2 o'clock this afternoon until 8 o'clock this evening. Heat index values up to 100 are expected. Hot temperatures and high humidity may cause heat illnesses. Take extra precautions when outside. Wear lightweight and loose-fitting clothing. Try to limit strenuous activities to early morning or evening. Take action when you see symptoms of heat exhaustion and heat stroke. Anyone overcome by heat should be moved to a cool and shaded location. Heat stroke is an emergency. 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

0: 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A little Queen for you this morning. Don't Stop Me Now. Shelley with you, brought to you by the Backroom Bar and Grill. 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Big place. Doesn't matter if you're looking for family dining or party atmosphere. They've got them both, kind of in two separate parts of the building, 880 Laver Road. And love the fact that they have lots of specials. You know, through the month of August, they featured bike night. Actually, it was through July as well. Every Monday night, usually trivia on Wednesdays, line dancing on Thursdays. You just can't go wrong with the Backroom Bar and Grill and some great food, too. So if you're headed out of town, maybe you're using tomorrow as a vacation day. I'm just going to let you know today, as far as September 3rd, is the worst travel time starts at 1 o'clock. Until 7:30 p.m. this evening. Try to drive before 11 a.m. this morning. So there you go. Some good news. Thank you to these travel tip people that put this stuff out there. And I've seen several different reports of that same information. So get on the road before it gets too busy, starting at 1 o'clock this afternoon. Mix of 106.1.
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7: News. I'm Deanna Jalousie. Feminist activist and icon Gloria Steinem has died at the age of 92.
8: Steinem rose to fame during the late 1960s and 1970s as a feminist activist. In 1971, she founded the first national periodical run entirely by women called Miss Magazine. In 2013, she was awarded the Presidential Medal of Freedom. Steinem was widowed and never had children of her own, but was the stepmother of four children, including actor Christian Bale.
7: Fox's Chanley Painter, day six of deliberations in the Lindsey Clancy case. The jury twice saying they're deadlocked.
9: Right now, the reason for the disagreement among jurors is unclear. The only question that they've asked so far was to review Lindsey Clancy's prescription pills and the knife used in her attempted suicide after she strangled her three young children.
7: Fox's Nate Foy. 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
0: A heat advisory is in effect beginning this afternoon until 8 p.m. on Friday evening. A chance of evening showers and thunderstorms today, a high near 91. Overnight rain and 69. Friday, showers and storms likely. We'll see 86 degrees. Saturday, partly sunny. A chance of showers and thunderstorms, a high near 80. Sunday, sun and 79. Monday, a high near 81.
10: From the Mid-State Media Weather Center in Mansfield, there is currently one active weather alert for North Central Ohio. A heat advisory will be in effect for portions of Richland, Ashland, Crawford, Morrow, Knox, Holmes, Wayne, Huron, and Marion from 2 o'clock this afternoon until 8 o'clock this evening. Heat index values up to 100 are expected. Hot temperatures and high humidity may cause heat illnesses. Take extra precautions when outside. Wear lightweight and loose-fitting clothing. Try to limit strenuous activities to early morning or evening. Take action when you see symptoms of heat exhaustion and heat stroke. Anyone overcome by heat should be moved to a cool and shaded location. Heat stroke is an emergency. Call 911. 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

0: Mix of 106.1 with the best mix of music, Backroom Bar and Grill. They're on Bon Appetit every Tuesday night, starting at 7 o'clock. It's our dining show certificate show, in which we sell you those certificates to use at local restaurants. They're also on my 9 o'clock hour, so we appreciate the fact that they believe in radio, they believe in our television department, and we love that. And also, don't forget, you can get their full online menu at backroommansfield.com. Out there, they also have what's called the event tab, so you can look and see what events are happening through the month of September. Very, very cool information from the Backroom Bar and Grill. Hey, did you know this? During the school year, parents spend an average, or a total, I should say, of 432 hours on meal planning and preparation. 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I don't like to cook at all. On average, 3 hours per week meal planning, 3 hours grocery shopping a week, 2 hours per week packing those school lunches, and 4 hours per week cooking on average. Sounds exhausting, doesn't it? 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
6: In Ashland, plans are in the works to build a Chick-fil-A restaurant on US 250 near I-71. Mayor Matt Miller said if all goes according to plan, the expectation for construction to get underway in 2027 and open in the third quarter of 2028. The 4,500-square-foot restaurant is going to be located on the site of the former Montgomery School between Culver's and Seven Brew Coffee. City Council has approved a 50% 10-year tax incentive for the project, which has a total cost of around $3.6 million. Miller says the new establishment expected to create 30 full-time jobs in Ashland.
7: Believe it or not, we actually started talking with Chick-fil-A back in 2019. At that time, the owner and operator of the Strongsville Chick-fil-A restaurant contacted us because

0: because he said there wasn't a week that would go by that there wasn't someone from Ashland in his restaurant telling him that he needed to bring a restaurant to Ashland.
1: The Georgia-based company has over 3,400 locations in the United States. The Mansfield Police Department is set to add 3 new officers to the force later this month.
2: Who, unique to the previous groups that we've had, are already certified. So we're not going to wait a year before they hit the road. They'll be on the road pretty soon.
1: That's Mansfield City Council member David Falquet. That's expected to take place on Monday, September the 14th. Ashland University starts their football season tonight at home, 7 o'clock at Jack Miller Stadium against IUP, Indiana University, Pennsylvania. Former Shelby wide receiver, now AU wide receiver Isaiah Ramsey is expected to be one of the leaders this fall for the Eagles. For more local news, go to WMFD.com. 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
3: Here is the current pollen report for North Central Ohio. Today is in the high category with a reading of 9.9. Tomorrow is expected to ease back to 7.1. By Saturday, pollen levels move into the medium-high category with a reading of 8.8. The top pollen sources are ragweed and chenopods. 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

0: 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If you're working through tomorrow, but it's more of a casual Friday because it leads into a holiday weekend, why don't you send someone from the office, first of all, to do the online ordering? 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There's Motocross on Thursday. You get my gist, right? 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You're saving money in the process. We've got the Ohio Renaissance Festival, which is actually this weekend. 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We've got some super songs on the way coming up next, and that includes the Jay Giles Band, Hall & Oates 2, Shakira, and of course Tommy Barnes returning to the microphone at 10 o'clock.
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0: Mansfield weather. A heat advisory is in effect beginning this afternoon until 8 p.m. on Friday evening. A chance of evening showers and thunderstorms today, a high near 91, overnight rain and 69. Friday, showers and storms likely. We'll see 86 degrees. Saturday, partly sunny, a chance of showers and thunderstorms, a high near 80. Sunday, sun and 79. Monday, a high near 81.
13: From the Mid-State Media Weather Center in Mansfield, there is currently one active weather alert for north central Ohio. a heat advisory will be in effect for portions of Richland, Ashland, Crawford, Morrow, Knox, Holmes, Wayne, Huron, and Marion from 2 o'clock this afternoon until 8 o'clock this evening. Heat index values up to 100 are expected. Hot temperatures and high humidity may cause heat illnesses. Take extra precautions when outside. Wear lightweight and loose-fitting clothing. Try to limit strenuous activities to early morning or evening. Take action when you see symptoms of heat exhaustion and heat stroke. Anyone overcome by heat should be moved to a cool and shaded location. Heat stroke is an emergency. Call 911. 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

0: Mix 106.1, and just like that, several songs in a row come to a conclusion with Journey and Separate Ways. All right, everybody, I'm Tommy Barnes. Good morning to you. Nice to wake up this morning. Really super hot last night, but a cool breeze to kind of start the morning off with. Give you details of your forecast. Possibly some storms later this evening, so we'll tell you about that and get into details of your weekend forecast as well. Hey, coming up in a few moments, we've got More Than a Feeling from Boston. We're also going to play a duet, Post Malone and Morgan Wallen. 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
5: News. I'm Therese Crowley. Maybe one last time for this Lindsey Clancy jury. Back for day six of murder deliberations with Judge Sullivan's new charge to work through their deadlock.
6: It instructs the jurors to reconsider their positions and listen carefully to each other. Jurors are reminded another jury may not be better equipped to handle this case, and they're encouraged to reach a unanimous verdict without giving up any honestly held beliefs.
5: The judge telling them they're the most qualified jury to determine whether Lindsey Clancy was in control when she killed her three children. Action in the House.
7: On this vote, the yeas are 212.
5: The GOP failed to pass a constitutional amendment to cap the number of Supreme Court justices at nine and foiled Democrat plans to pack the court. The women's lib icon of the 60s into Me Too activist today, Gloria Steinem, has died at age 92. 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
8: If you remember. A heat advisory is in effect beginning this afternoon until 8 p.m. on Friday evening. A chance of evening showers and thunderstorms today, a high near 91. Overnight rain and 69. Friday, showers and storms likely. We'll see 86 degrees. Saturday, partly sunny. A chance of showers and thunderstorms, a high near 80. Sunday, sun and 79. Monday, a high near 81.
9: From the Mid-State Media Weather Center in Mansfield, there is currently one active weather alert for North Central Ohio. A heat advisory will be in effect for portions of Richland, Ashland, Crawford, Morrow, Knox, Holmes, Wayne, Huron, and Marion from 2 o'clock this afternoon until 8 o'clock this evening. Heat index values up to 100 are expected. Hot temperatures and high humidity may cause heat illnesses. Take extra precautions when outside. Wear lightweight and loose-fitting clothing. Try to limit strenuous activities to early morning or evening. Take action when you see symptoms of heat exhaustion and heat stroke. Anyone overcome by heat should be moved to a cool and shaded location. Heat stroke is an emergency. Call 911. 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

0: Mix 106.1, Mantle Biff's music mix off the very first Boston album, More Than a Feeling. All right, everybody, I'm Tommy Barnes. We've got a bunch of great music to play for you, including some Aerosmith in just a couple moments after the break. Also, looks like we're going to be featuring some girls and boys soccer and volleyball tonight. 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A couple examples of tonight include Lexington and West Holmes for girls soccer. Boys soccer has Madison hosting Ontario tonight. And as far as volleyball, Ontario's at Pleasant and a few others you can check out at mfdlive.com. All right, let's get back into the music coming up after the break. Thanks on the 6.1.
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4: In Ashland, plans are in the works to build a Chick-fil-A restaurant on US 250 near I-71. Mayor Matt Miller said if all goes according to plan, the expectation for construction to get underway in 2027 and open in the third quarter of 2028. The 4,500-square-foot restaurant is going to be located on the site of the former Montgomery School between Culver's and Seven Brew Coffee. City Council has approved a 50% 10-year tax incentive for the project, which has a total cost of around $3.6 million. Miller says the new establishment expected to create 30 full-time jobs in Ashland.
5: Believe it or not, we actually started talking with Chick-fil-A back in 2019. At that time, the owner and operator of the Strongsville Chick-fil-A restaurant contacted us because he said there wasn't a week that would go by that there wasn't someone from Ashland in his restaurant telling him that he needed to bring a restaurant to Ashland.
4: The Georgia-based company has over 3,400 locations in the United States. The Mansfield Police Department is set to add 3 new officers to the force later this month.
6: Who, unique to the previous groups that we've had, are already certified. So we're not going to wait a year before they hit the road. They'll be on the road pretty soon.
4: That's Mansfield City Council member David Falquette. That's expected to take place on Monday, September the 14th. Ashland University starts their football season tonight at home, 7 o'clock at Jack Miller Stadium against IUP, Indiana University, Pennsylvania. Former Shelby wide receiver, now AU wide receiver Isaiah Ramsey is expected to be one of the leaders this fall for the Eagles. For more local news, go to WMFD.com. In the newsroom, I'm Aaron Hines.
7: Here is the current pollen report for North Central Ohio. Today is in the high category with a reading of 9.9. Tomorrow is expected to ease back to 7.1. By Saturday, pollen levels move into the medium high category with a reading of 8.8. The top pollen sources are ragweed and chenopods. 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

0: Mix 106.1, Emmaus Hill, best music mix. Oh, there you go, the gin blossoms until I hear it from you. So I know they don't make gin from blossoms, do they? There's no way. I don't think they do. I'm not a gin drinker. I don't think I've ever had a sip of it in my life, quite honestly. Tommy B with you on a Thursday morning heading towards 11 o'clock. The Motor Ranch located in Bucyrus. That's their main location, by the way. They also have another one in Galleon as well. Big thanks to Chad and Jake for sponsoring this hour of the show. Why don't we take a time out? We've got a big block of music to get into, and we'll have the likes of Van Halen with Finish What You Started, some BOC as well, and Toto, too, on Mix 106.1 after this.
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4: 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A heat advisory is in effect beginning this afternoon until 8 p.m. on Friday evening. A chance of evening showers and thunderstorms today, a high near 91. Overnight rain and 69. Friday, showers and storms likely. We'll see 86 degrees. Saturday, partly sunny. A chance of showers and thunderstorms, a high near 80. Sunday, sun and 79. Monday, a high near 81.
5: From the Mid-State Media Weather Center in Mansfield, there is currently one active weather alert for North Central Ohio. A heat advisory will be in effect for portions of Richland, Ashland, Crawford, Morrow, Knox, Holmes, Wayne, Huron, and Marion from 2 o'clock this afternoon until 8 o'clock this evening. Heat index values up to 100 are expected. Hot temperatures and high humidity may cause heat illnesses. Take extra precautions when outside. 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Anyone overcome by heat should be moved to a cool and shaded location. Heat stroke is an emergency. 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

0: Mix 106.1, the greatest music of all time. You know, the very first time that I saw that band was in 1974. They played our hockey rink. Yeah, exactly that. A hockey rink back home in Illinois. Great band, though. Blue Oyster Cult. Seen them a number of times since then, including Rockin' Ribs back in the day. They played with Foghat that night, if I'm not mistaken. Tommy B with you on a Thursday morning. Skyline Chili sponsoring this hour of the show. And we've got some Rockin' Me from Steve Miller, some Uncle Cracker and Drift Away, and something from 38 Special for you coming up right after the break on Mix 106.1.
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4: News. I'm Gianna Gelosi. Jurors in the Lindsey Clancy trial returning to the courtroom this morning for a sixth day of deliberations after receiving special instructions from the judge urging them to reach a unanimous verdict as the panel remains deadlocked.
5: The jury is under that dynamite charge, which in Massachusetts is called the Tui Rodriguez charge. And what that means is if the jury comes back deadlocked one more time, the judge would be forced to declare a mistrial.
4: It's Fox's Nate Foy. Two people killed, five wounded in a shooting at an apartment building in downtown Minneapolis. The gunman also dead. Fox's Garrett Tenney.
6: The owners of this low-income apartment building had been trying to get this gunman evicted for months. Sources confirmed to our local Fox station that the shooter is named Carlton Neal Johnson II.
4: The suspect apparently had a history of assault and making threats to shoot people. America's listening to Fox News.
7: If you remember,
8: a heat advisory is in effect beginning this afternoon until 8 p.m. on Friday evening. A chance of evening showers and thunderstorms today, a high near 91, overnight rain and 69. Friday, showers and storms likely. We'll see 86 degrees. Saturday, partly sunny, a chance of showers and thunderstorms, a high near 80. Sunday, sun and 79. Monday, a high near 81.
9: From the Mid-State Media Weather Center in Mansfield, there is currently one active weather alert for north central Ohio. A heat advisory will be in effect for portions of Richland, Ashland, Crawford, Morrow, Knox, Holmes, Wayne, Huron, and Marion from 2 o'clock this afternoon until 8 o'clock this evening. Heat index values up to 100 are expected. Hot temperatures and high humidity may cause heat illnesses. Take extra precautions when outside. Wear lightweight and loose-fitting clothing. Try to limit strenuous activities to early morning or evening. Take action when you see symptoms of heat exhaustion and heat stroke. Anyone overcome by heat should be moved to a cool and shaded location. Heat stroke is an emergency. Call 911. 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

0: 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We're going to take a break, but before we do that, I want to remind you that starting tomorrow at noon, we begin our Retro Mix Holiday Weekend. We'll be playing a bunch of really cool songs for you on the air all the way through Monday night. Have some Evelyn King coming your way, but Love Come Down after this, Mix 106.1.
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2: In Ashland, plans are in the works to build a Chick-fil-A restaurant on US 250 near I-71. Mayor Matt Miller said if all goes according to plan, the expectation for construction to get underway in 2027 and open in the third quarter of 2028. The 4,500-square-foot restaurant is going to be located on the site of the former Montgomery School between Culver's and Seven Brew Coffee. City Council has approved a 50% 10-year tax incentive for the project, which has a total cost of around $3.6 million. Miller says the new establishment expected to create 30 full-time jobs in Ashland.
3: Believe it or not, we actually started talking with Chick-fil-A back in 2019. At that time, the owner and operator of the Strongsville Chick-fil-A restaurant contacted us because he said there wasn't a week that would go by that there wasn't someone from Ashland in his restaurant telling him that he needed to bring a restaurant to Ashland.
2: The Georgia-based company has over 3,400 locations in the United States. The Mansfield Police Department is set to add 3 new officers to the force later this month.
4: Who, unique to the previous groups that we've had, are already certified. So we're not going to wait a year before they hit the road. They'll be on the road pretty soon.
2: That's Mansfield City Council member David Falquette. That's expected to take place on Monday, September the 14th. Ashland University starts their football season tonight at home, 7 o'clock at Jack Miller Stadium against IUP, Indiana University, Pennsylvania. Former Shelby wide receiver, now AU wide receiver Isaiah Ramsey is expected to be one of the leaders this fall for the Eagles. For more local news, go to WMFD.com. 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
5: Here is the current pollen report for North Central Ohio. Today is in the high category with a reading of 9.9. Tomorrow is expected to ease back to 7.1. By Saturday, pollen levels move into the medium-high category with a reading of 8.8. The top pollen sources are ragweed and chenopods. 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

0: 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There you go, some TLC as we head our way towards noon. Hey, a little earlier in the show, I was talking about some volleyball and soccer that we're going to be featuring on our website, mfdlive.com. I thought I'd give you just a real quick preview as well that tomorrow evening, our featured game on mfdlive.com, as well as WMFD-TV, is a powerhouse of a football matchup, Shelby hosting Bellevue. Make sure you check that out. We've got a whole bunch of other Friday night football games for week number three at the website I mentioned to you. We're going to take a break and head towards noontime. Coming up, we've got some Diana Ross and Madonna next on Mix 106.1.
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7: A heat advisory is in effect beginning this afternoon until 8 p.m. on Friday evening. A chance of evening showers and thunderstorms today, a high near 91. Overnight rain and 69. Friday, showers and storms likely. We'll see 86 degrees. Saturday, partly sunny. A chance of showers and thunderstorms, a high near 80. Sunday, sun and 79. Monday, a high near 81.
8: From the Mid-State Media Weather Center in Mansfield, there is currently one active weather alert for North Central Ohio. A heat advisory will be in effect for portions of Richland, Ashland, Crawford, Morrow, Knox, Holmes, Wayne, Huron, and Marion from 2 o'clock this afternoon until 8 o'clock this evening. Heat index values up to 100 are expected. Hot temperatures and high humidity may cause heat illnesses. Take extra precautions when outside. Wear lightweight and loose-fitting clothing. Try to limit strenuous activities to early morning or evening. Take action when you see symptoms of heat exhaustion and heat stroke. Anyone overcome by heat should be moved to a cool and shaded location. Heat stroke is an emergency. Call 911. 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

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I'm going to play some Alanis Morissette for you right now. I've got Eddie Money coming up right after that. Here's a song called You Learn on Mix 106.1.

0: 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Tomorrow morning, if you're thinking about going to check out some shows around the area this weekend, we've got a pretty good list for you for our Rock Local Entertainment Reports. 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So make sure you check it out, your Rock Local Entertainment Report, tomorrow morning during your morning fix, right here on Mix 106.1.
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4: News. I'm Therese Crowley. Lunchtime may be critical for the Lindsay Clancy jury. Last time they were deadlocked, they came back after lunch to tell Judge Sullivan they're now into day six with this final charge.
5: It instructs the jurors to reconsider their positions and listen carefully to each other. Jurors are reminded another jury may not be better equipped to handle this case, and they're encouraged to reach a unanimous verdict without giving up any honestly held beliefs.
4: Fox's Nate Foy in Plymouth. A Maryland district judge blocked the Trump administration from enforcing a new executive order limiting how many people are eligible for birthright citizenship. And chip company NVIDIA buying the AI software platform Hugging Face for $13 billion. 18 million developers use Hugging Face to share 3 million models used by 200,000 companies. 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
7: From the Mid-State Media Weather Center, here is your forecast for Mansfield. A heat advisory will be in effect beginning at 2 o'clock this afternoon, with heat index values up to 100. This afternoon, a chance for showers and thunderstorms, high near 91. Tonight, showers and thunderstorms continue, low around 69. Friday, showers and thunderstorms continue, high near 86. Friday night, a chance for showers and thunderstorms, then a slight chance for showers and thunderstorms. Low around 67. Saturday, a chance for showers and thunderstorms. High near 80. Saturday night, a slight chance for showers and thunderstorms, then partly cloudy. Low around 57. From the Mid-State Media Weather Center in Mansfield, there is currently one active weather alert for North Central Ohio. A heat advisory will be in effect for portions of Richland, Ashland, Crawford, Morrow, Knox, Holmes, Wayne, Huron, and Marion from 2 o'clock this afternoon until 8 o'clock this evening. Heat index values up to 100 are expected. Hot temperatures and high humidity may cause heat illnesses. Take extra precautions when outside. Wear lightweight and loose-fitting clothing. Try to limit strenuous activities to early morning or evening. Take action when you see symptoms of heat exhaustion and heat stroke. Anyone overcome by heat should be moved to a cool and shaded location. Heat stroke is an emergency. Call 911. 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

on fire. We gon' boogie, oogie, oogie, jiggle, wiggle, and dance like the roof on fire. We go drink drinks and take shots until we fall out like the roof on fire. Now, baby, get my booty naked, take off all your clothes and light the roof on fire. Tell him, baby, baby, baby, baby, baby, baby, baby, baby, baby, baby, I'm on fire. I tell her, baby, baby, baby, baby, baby, baby, baby, baby, baby, baby, I'm a fireball.

0: Mansfield Best Mix, Mix 106.1, Duran Duran and Hungry Like a Wolf. All right, if you're hungry, maybe you'll think about going over to Porky's Drive-In, 811 Nashon Road in Mansfield, sponsoring a couple hours of my afternoon show. I want to thank Denise and everybody working hard in the kitchen. Homemade food, too, man. I'm telling you, they've got some really good stuff. Anybody that's making their own ice cream, you know it's going to be really, really good, right? Make sure you check them out sometime. We have In Excess coming up after a quick break. Mix 106.1.
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7: Demolition is underway on the former Grace Brethren Church on Park Avenue West in Ontario, which has remained unfinished since 2008 when construction was halted. Ontario Zoning Inspector Benji Hall telling WMFD the property was bought back in the late 90s. The building was never completed due to some sort of legal or financial issue. Ron Speck is handling the demolition of the roughly 17-acre property. Hall says that started on Wednesday. Mayor Josh Bradley says the building is really just a shell. There's not much inside of the structure. The expectation for that work to take around 4 weeks to get wrapped up. That church located at 1943 Park Avenue West was purchased by businessman Dan Niss back in 2023. No exact plans have been announced what will be built on the site once the building is knocked down. A Mansfield police officer has been placed on paid administrative leave after two separate incidents last Saturday. Officer John Meyer reported for duty at 1:30 in the afternoon and was found to be under the influence of alcohol. He was immediately relieved of his duty. Later that evening, around 9 p.m., Meyer was stopped by Ontario police for operating a motor vehicle while under the influence. He was taken to the Richland County Jail on several charges. Meyer has been with the Mansfield Police Department since January of 2014. Mansfield Police Chief Jason Bauman says there are no further details available at this time as the matter involves an active administrative investigation and a pending criminal case. In sports, high school football tonight, Crestline hosting Mapleton, kickoff at 7. You can watch it at mfdlive.com. Also, college football this evening, 12th-ranked Ashland University opening their season. They're home for IUP, Indiana University of Pennsylvania. The Eagles favored to win the GMAC conference this fall. For more local news, go to wmfd.com. In the newsroom, I'm Aaron Hines.
8: Here is the current pollen report for North Central Ohio. Today is in the high category with a reading of 9.9. Tomorrow is expected to ease back to 7.1. By Saturday, pollen levels move into the medium high category with a reading of 8.8. The top pollen sources are ragweed and chenopods. 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

0: 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And Smells Like Teen Spirit. Somebody probably ought to clean their room or do their laundry.
1: Yeah.
0: You know what I'm saying? Good luck with that, right? I had three teenage boys at one point in time. Doesn't quite work as much as you want it to. Tommy B here with you. Big thanks to Porky's Drive-In sponsoring this hour of the show. We are kind of keeping an eye out on the radar. Some showers and storms might be working their way through here about dinner time tonight. So I'll give you a heads up about that if something happens a little bit later on down the road. But in the meantime, your forecast is on the way. Also, some Zep and Billy Joel after this. Mix 106.1.
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7: From the Mid-State Media Weather Center, here is your forecast for Mansfield. A heat advisory will be in effect beginning at 2 o'clock this afternoon, with heat index values up to 100. This afternoon, a chance for showers and thunderstorms, high near 91. Tonight, showers and thunderstorms continue, low around 69. Friday, showers and thunderstorms continue, high near 86. Friday night, a chance for showers and thunderstorms, then a slight chance for showers and thunderstorms, low around 67. Saturday, a chance for showers and thunderstorms, high near 80. Saturday night, a slight chance for showers and thunderstorms, then partly cloudy. Low around 57. From the Mid-State Media Weather Center in Mansfield, there is currently one active weather alert for North Central Ohio. A heat advisory will be in effect for portions of Richland, Ashland, Crawford, Morrow, Knox, Holmes, Wayne, Huron, and Marion from 2 o'clock this afternoon until 8 o'clock this evening. Heat index values up to 100 are expected. Hot temperatures and high humidity may cause heat illnesses. Take extra precautions when outside. 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Try to limit strenuous activities to early morning or evening. Take action when you see symptoms of heat exhaustion and heat stroke. Anyone overcome by heat should be moved to a cool and shaded location. Heat stroke is an emergency. Call 911. 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

X106.1 off the Sing movie, Mr. Elton John and I'm Still Standing. 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

0: Good afternoon, everybody. 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Everything gets underway at 11 o'clock in the morning. Rolls till about 4 o'clock in the afternoon. There'll be door prizes, 50-50 raffle, a silent auction, music from a DJ, and food as well. 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
3: News. I'm Tiana DeLosi. It's the sixth day of deliberations in the Lindsay Clancy murder trial, and jurors are deadlocked on whether the mother is criminally responsible for killing her three kids or was driven by postpartum psychosis.
4: Clancy's defense argues she's not criminally responsible because she couldn't control or stop her actions due to postpartum psychosis and over-medication. The prosecution argues that she deliberately planned the killings because she wanted to kill herself and she killed her children to spare them pain.
3: Fox's Nate Foy. It was 8 months ago today that a U.S. military operation captured Venezuelan President Nicolas Maduro and his wife, and today they're fighting prosecution on drug and narco-terror charges.
5: Lawyers for the Maduros filing papers in a New York court arguing that the judge was required by law to reject the indictment because it can't be brought against a foreign leader.
3: That's Fox's Lillian Wu. 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
7: From the Mid-State Media Weather Center, here is your forecast for Mansfield. A heat advisory will be in effect beginning at 2 o'clock this afternoon, with heat index values up to 100. This afternoon, a chance for showers and thunderstorms, high near 91. Tonight, showers and thunderstorms continue, low around 69. Friday, showers and thunderstorms continue, high near 86. Friday night, a chance for showers and thunderstorms, then a slight chance for showers and thunderstorms. Low around 67. Saturday, a chance for showers and thunderstorms. High near 80. Saturday night, a slight chance for showers and thunderstorms, then partly cloudy. Low around 57. From the Mid-State Media Weather Center in Mansfield, there is currently one active weather alert for North Central Ohio. A heat advisory will be in effect for portions of Richland, Ashland, Crawford, Morrow, Knox, Holmes, Wayne, Huron, and Marion from 2 o'clock this afternoon until 8 o'clock this evening. Heat index values up to 100 are expected. Hot temperatures and high humidity may cause heat illnesses. Take extra precautions when outside. 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Anyone overcome by heat should be moved to a cool and shaded location. Heat stroke is an emergency. Call 911. 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

Mix 106.1, the one and only Mr. Phil Collins, throwing it all away. Well, coming up on Sunday night, another fun version of Rock Local First. It's a show that I host for 3 hours where we feature local musicians from all around the area. We've got a pretty good lineup for you on Sunday evening. Metronome Music is our sponsor. Big thanks to those guys for doing that. And make sure if you got a song or two you want me to consider playing for the show, you get it to me at TommyB@WBNO.com.

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9: Demolition is underway on the former Grace Brethren Church on Park Avenue West in Ontario, which has remained unfinished since 2008 when construction was halted. Ontario Zoning Inspector Benji Hall telling WMFD the property was bought back in the late 90s. The building was never completed due to some sort of legal or financial issue. Ron Speck is handling the demolition of the roughly 17-acre property. Hall says that started on Wednesday. Mayor Josh Bradley says the building is really just a shell. There's not much inside of the structure. The expectation for that work to take around 4 weeks to get wrapped up. That church located at 1943 Park Avenue West was purchased by businessman Dan Niss back in 2023. No exact plans have been announced what will be built on the site once the building is knocked down. A Mansfield police officer has been placed on paid administrative leave after two separate incidents last Saturday. Officer John Meyer reported for duty at 1:30 in the afternoon and was found to be under the influence of alcohol. He was immediately relieved of his duty. Later that evening around 9 p.m., Meyer was stopped by Ontario police for operating a motor vehicle while under the influence. He was taken to the Richland County Jail on several charges. Meyer has been with the Mansfield Police Department since January of 2014. Mansfield Police Chief Jason Bauman says there are no further details available at this time as the matter involves an active administrative investigation and a pending criminal case. In sports, high school football tonight, Crestline hosting Mapleton, kickoff at 7. You can watch it at mfdlive.com. Also, college football this evening, 12th-ranked Ashland University opening their season. They're home for IUP, Indiana University of Pennsylvania. The Eagles favored to win the GMAC conference this fall. 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
10: Here is the current pollen report for North Central Ohio. Today is in the high category with a reading of 9.9. Tomorrow is expected to ease back to 7.1. By Saturday, pollen levels move into the medium-high category with a reading of 8.8. The top pollen sources are ragweed and chenopods. 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

0: Mansfield Best Music Mix, 106.1 Sublime, helping me wrap up my show on this Thursday. I'm Tommy. Gonna take a real quick time out here. Got plenty of music to get into the 2 o'clock hour with here in just a few. Some Bon Jovi, Living on a Prayer. The Black Crowes also, an expose coming up here in just a few moments. I mentioned a time or two, we've maybe expecting some showers and storms rolling through the area early evening, so we'll give you details on the forecast and let you know what's going on with that. I'll be back tomorrow morning with Shelley, and hope you have a really fantastic Thursday afternoon. Thanks for listening to Mix 106.1, by the way.
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1: From the Mid-State Media Weather Center, here is your forecast for Mansfield. A heat advisory will be in effect beginning at 2 o'clock this afternoon, with heat index values up to 100. This afternoon, a chance for showers and thunderstorms, high near 91. Tonight, showers and thunderstorms continue, low around 69. Friday, showers and thunderstorms continue, high near 86. Friday night, a chance for showers and thunderstorms, then a slight chance for showers and thunderstorms. Low around 67. Saturday, a chance for showers and thunderstorms. High near 80. Saturday night, a slight chance for showers and thunderstorms, then partly cloudy. Low around 57. From the Mid-State Media Weather Center in Mansfield, there is currently one active weather alert for North Central Ohio. A heat advisory will be in effect for portions of Richland, Ashland, Crawford, Morrow, Knox, Holmes, Wayne, Huron, and Marion from 2 o'clock this afternoon until 8 o'clock this evening. Heat index values up to 100 are expected. Hot temperatures and high humidity may cause heat illnesses. Take extra precautions when outside. Wear lightweight and loose-fitting clothing. Try to limit strenuous activities to early morning or evening. Take action when you see symptoms of heat exhaustion and heat stroke. Anyone overcome by heat should be moved to a cool and shaded location. Heat stroke is an emergency. Call 911. 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
5: Fox News, I'm Therese Crowley. Last time they were deadlocked, a Lindsey Clancy jury came back after lunch to tell Judge Sullivan it's now lunchtime, day six.
6: We are awaiting news from them in the form of a note. It could be possibly a verdict, although many consider that unlikely. It could be a question, or it could just be alerting the court that they still cannot reach a unanimous decision, which would result in a mistrial, very likely.
5: Fox's Nate Foy in Plymouth. Homeland Secretary Mark Wayne Mullen calls birthright tourism babies a cash cow operation, but an activist Maryland district judge blocks the Trump executive order that blocks automatic citizenship. Two more beluga whales have died at Chicago's Shedd Aquarium after the death last week of a beluga rescued from a closed Canadian marine park. Unclear if the deaths are related. 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
8: from the Mid-State Media Weather Center, here is your forecast for Mansfield. A heat advisory is in effect, with heat index values up to 100. This afternoon, a chance for showers and thunderstorms, high near 91. Tonight, showers and thunderstorms continue, low around 69. Friday, showers and thunderstorms continue, high near 86. Friday night, a chance for showers and thunderstorms, then a slight chance for showers and thunderstorms, low around 67. Saturday, a chance for showers and thunderstorms, high near 80. Saturday night, a slight chance for showers and thunderstorms, then partly cloudy, low around 57. From the Mid-State Media Weather Center in Mansfield, there is currently one active weather alert for North Central Ohio. A heat advisory will be in effect for portions of Richland, Ashland, Crawford, Morrow, Knox, Holmes, Wayne, Huron, and Marion from 2 o'clock this afternoon until 8 o'clock this evening. Heat index values up to 100 are expected. Hot temperatures and high humidity may cause heat illnesses. Take extra precautions when outside. 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Try to limit strenuous activities to early morning or evening. 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Anyone overcome by heat should be moved to a cool and shaded location. Heat stroke is an emergency. Call 911. 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
7: Demolition is underway on the former Grace Brethren Church on Park Avenue West in Ontario, which has remained unfinished since 2008 when construction was halted. Ontario Zoning Inspector Benji Hall telling WMFD the property was bought back in the late 90s. The building was never completed due to some sort of legal or financial issue. Ron Speck is handling the demolition of the roughly 17-acre

0: property. Hall says that started on Wednesday. Mayor Josh Bradley says the building is really just a shell. There's not much inside of the structure. The expectation for that work to take around 4 weeks to get wrapped up. That church located at 1943 Park Avenue West was purchased by businessman Dan Niss back in 2023. No exact plans have been announced what will be built on the site once the building is knocked down. A Mansfield police officer has been placed on paid administrative leave after two separate incidents last Saturday. Officer John Meyer reported for duty at 1:30 in the afternoon and was found to be under the influence of alcohol. He was immediately relieved of his duty. Later that evening, around 9 p.m., Meyer was stopped by Ontario police for operating a motor vehicle while under the influence. He was taken to the Richland County Jail on several charges. Meyer has been with the Mansfield Police Department since January of 2014. Mansfield Police Chief Jason Bauman says there are no further details available at this time as the matter involves an active administrative investigation and a pending criminal case. In sports, high school football tonight, Crestline hosting Mapleton, kickoff at 7. You can watch it at mfdlive.com. Also, college football this evening, 12th-ranked Ashland University opening their season. They're home for IUP, Indiana University of Pennsylvania. The Eagles favored to win the GMAC conference this fall. For more local news, go to wmfd.com. 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
1: Here is the current pollen report for North Central Ohio. Today is in the high category with a reading of 9.9. Tomorrow is expected to ease back to 7.1. By Saturday, pollen levels move into the medium-high category with a reading of 8.8. The top pollen sources are ragweed and chenopods. 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
13: From the Mid-State Media Weather Center, here is your forecast for Mansfield. A heat advisory is in effect with heat index values up to 103. This afternoon, a chance for showers and thunderstorms, high near 91. Tonight, showers and thunderstorms continue, low around 69. Friday, showers and thunderstorms continue, high near 86. Friday night, a chance for showers and thunderstorms, then a slight chance for showers and thunderstorms, low around 67. Saturday, a chance for showers and thunderstorms, high near 80. Saturday night, a slight chance for showers and thunderstorms, then partly cloudy, low around 57. From the Mid-State Media Weather Center in Mansfield, there is currently one active weather alert for North Central Ohio. A heat advisory remains in effect for portions of Richland, Ashland, Crawford, Morrow, Knox, Holmes, Wayne, Huron, and Marion until 8 o'clock this evening. Heat index values up to 103. Hot temperatures and high humidity may cause heat illnesses. Drink plenty of fluids, stay in an air-conditioned room, stay out of the sun, and check up on relatives and neighbors. 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
5: Fox News, I'm Tom Graham. The jury in the Lindsey Clancy trial deliberating for a sixth day after twice telling a Massachusetts judge they are deadlocked. If they can't agree, a mistrial could be declared. Fox's Brian Yenis.
6: If there is a mistrial, here are the potential paths forward. The DA can decide to retry the case with the same or reduced charges. Both parties can agree to a bench trial decided by a judge. They can negotiate a plea deal, or the DA could dismiss the charges altogether.
5: Clancy charged with murdering her three children. The unofficial end of summer is nearing, with many Americans beginning to pack the roads and airports ahead of the Labor Day weekend. Fox's Jeff Manasso.
7: The TSA expects more than 17 million people at airports across the U.S. today through next Wednesday, with tens of millions more expected to hit the road.
5: AAA did not give an estimate, but said travel will be strong. 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
8: From the Mid-State Media Weather Center, here is your forecast for Mansfield. A heat advisory is in effect, with heat index values up to 103. This afternoon, a slight chance for showers and thunderstorms, high near 90. Tonight, showers and thunderstorms continue, low around 68. Friday, showers and thunderstorms continue, high near 86. Friday night, showers and thunderstorms continue, low around 66. Saturday, a chance for showers and thunderstorms, high near 81. Saturday night, a chance for showers and thunderstorms, then mostly clear, low around 57. From the Mid-State Media Weather Center in Mansfield, there are currently two active weather alerts for North Central Ohio. A heat advisory remains in effect for portions of Richland, Ashland, Crawford, Morrow, Knox, Holmes, Wayne, Huron, and Marion until 8 o'clock this evening. Heat index values up to 103. Hot temperatures and high humidity may cause heat illnesses. Drink plenty of fluids. Stay in an air-conditioned room. Stay out of the sun. And check up on relatives and neighbors. Also, a severe thunderstorm watch remains in effect for portions of Richland, Ashland, Crawford, Morrow, Knox, Holmes, Wayne, Huron, and Marion until 10 o'clock this evening. Storms in this watch may produce damaging winds and large hail. 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
9: Demolition is underway on the former Grace Brethren Church on Park Avenue West in Ontario, which has remained unfinished since 2008 when construction was halted. Ontario.

0: down. A Mansfield police officer has been placed on paid administrative leave after two separate incidents last Saturday. Officer John Meyer reported for duty at 1:30 in the afternoon and was found to be under the influence of alcohol. He was immediately relieved of his duty. Later that evening, around 9 p.m., Meyer was stopped by Ontario police for operating a motor vehicle while under the influence. He was taken to the Richland County Jail on several charges. Meyer has been with the Mansfield Police Department since January of 2014. Mansfield Police Chief Jason Bauman says there are no further details available at this time as the matter involves an active administrative investigation and a pending criminal case. In sports, high school football tonight, Crestline hosting Mapleton, kickoff at 7. You can watch it at mfdlive.com. Also, college football this evening, 12th-ranked Ashland University opening their season. They're home for IUP, Indiana University of Pennsylvania. The Eagles favored to win the GMAC conference this fall. For more local news, go to wmfd.com. In the newsroom, I'm Aaron Hines.
1: Here is the current pollen report for North Central Ohio. Today is in the high category with a reading of 9.9. Tomorrow is expected to ease back to 7.1. By Saturday, pollen levels move into the medium-high category with a reading of 8.8. The top pollen sources are ragweed and chenopods. 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
5: From the Mid-State Media Weather Center, here is your forecast for Mansfield. A heat advisory is in effect, with heat index values up to 103. This afternoon, a slight chance for showers and thunderstorms, high near 90. Tonight, showers and thunderstorms continue, low around 68. Friday, showers and thunderstorms continue, high near 86. Friday night, showers and thunderstorms continue, low around 66. Saturday, a chance for showers and thunderstorms, high near 81. Saturday night, a chance for showers and thunderstorms, then mostly clear, low around 57. From the Mid-State Media Weather Center in Mansfield, there are currently two active weather alerts for North Central Ohio. A heat advisory remains in effect for portions of Richland, Ashland, Crawford, Morrow, Knox, Holmes, Wayne, Huron, and Marion until 8 o'clock this evening. Heat index values up to 103. Hot temperatures and high humidity may cause heat illnesses. Drink plenty of fluids. Stay in an air-conditioned room. Stay out of the sun. And check up on relatives and neighbors. Also, a severe thunderstorm watch remains in effect for portions of Richland, Ashland, Crawford, Morrow, Knox, Holmes, Wayne, Huron, and Marion until 10 o'clock this evening. Storms in this watch may produce damaging winds and large hail. 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
8: News. I'm Carmen Roberts. Day 6 of jury deliberations in the Lindsay Clancy trial for killing her 3 children.
9: The jury is under a Tui Rodriguez dynamite charge. It's the judge's final warning before a possible mistrial.
8: Fox's Nate Foy at the courthouse in Plymouth, Massachusetts. The jury is considering whether to find Clancy guilty of murder or manslaughter or not guilty because of insanity. A court hearing today in Chicago for Jose Medina, an illegal immigrant accused of shooting and killing a college student.
10: Sheridan Gorman is the 18-year-old, a loyal university student who went out onto a pier in Lake Michigan to see the Northern Lights. She was shot and killed in cold blood. Police say by Medina. Medina was in the U.S. illegally. He'd been picked up at the border, then released, picked up again in Chicago for shoplifting, released again.
8: And that is Fox's Mike Tobin reporting. 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
11: From the Mid-State Media Weather Center, here is your forecast for Mansfield. A heat advisory is in effect, with heat index values up to 103. This afternoon, a slight chance for showers and thunderstorms, high near 90. Tonight, showers and thunderstorms continue, low around 68. Friday, showers and thunderstorms continue, high near 86. Friday night, showers and thunderstorms continue, low around 66. Saturday, a chance for showers and thunderstorms, high near 81. Saturday night, a chance for showers and thunderstorms, then mostly clear, low around 57. From the Mid-State Media Weather Center in Mansfield, there are currently 2 active weather alerts for North Central Ohio. A heat advisory remains in effect for portions of Richland, Ashland, Crawford, Morrow, Knox, Holmes, Wayne, Huron, and Marion until 8 o'clock this evening. Heat index values up to 103. Hot temperatures and high humidity may cause heat illnesses. Drink plenty of fluids, stay in an air-conditioned room, stay out of the sun, and check up on relatives and neighbors. Also, a severe thunderstorm watch remains in effect for portions of Richland, Ashland, Crawford, Morrow, Knox, Holmes, Wayne, Huron, and Marion until 10 o'clock this evening. Storms in this watch may produce damaging winds and large hail. 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
7: Demolition is underway on a former church structure in Ontario on Park Avenue West. A Mansfield police officer is on paid administrative leave following two incidents last Saturday. Plans in the works to bring a Chick-fil-A to Ashland. 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
7: Demolition is underway on the former Grace Brethren Church on Park Avenue West in Ontario, which has remained unfinished since 2008 when construction was halted. Ontario Zoning Inspector Benji Hall telling WMFD the property was bought back in the late 90s. The building was never completed due to some sort of legal or financial issue. Ron Speck is handling the demolition of the roughly 17-acre property. Hall says that started on Wednesday. Mayor Josh Bradley says the building is really just a shell. There's not much inside of the structure. The expectation for that work to take around 4 weeks to get wrapped up. That church, located at 1943 Park Avenue West, was purchased by businessman Dan Niss back in 2023. No exact plans have been announced what will be built on the site once the building is knocked down. A Mansfield police officer has been placed on paid administrative leave after two separate incidents last Saturday. Officer John Meyer reported for duty at 1:30 in the afternoon and was found to be under the influence of alcohol. He was immediately relieved of his duty. Later that evening, around 9 p.m., Meyer was stopped by Ontario police for operating a motor vehicle while under the influence. He was taken to the Richland County Jail on several charges. Meyer has been with the Mansfield Police Department since January of 2014. Mansfield Police Chief Jason Bauman says there are no further details available at this time, as the matter involves an active administrative investigation and a pending criminal case. In sports, high school football tonight, Crestline hosting Mapleton, kickoff at 7. You can watch it at mfdlive.com. Also, college football this evening, 12th-ranked Ashland University opening their season. They're home for IUP, Indiana University of Pennsylvania. The Eagles favored to win the GMAC conference this fall. For more local news, go to WMFD.com. 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
1: Here is the current pollen report for North Central Ohio. Today is in the high category with a reading of 9.9. Tomorrow is expected to ease back to 7.1. By Saturday, pollen levels move into the medium-high category with a reading of 8.8. The top pollen sources are ragweed and chenopods. 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
8: Mansfield weather.
9: From the Mid-State Media Weather Center, here is your forecast for Mansfield. A heat advisory is in effect, with heat index values up to 103. This afternoon, a slight chance for showers and thunderstorms, high near 90. Tonight, showers and thunderstorms continue, low around 68. Friday, showers and thunderstorms continue, high near 86. Friday night, showers and thunderstorms continue, low around 66. Saturday, a chance for showers and thunderstorms, high near 81. Saturday night, a chance for showers and thunderstorms, then mostly clear, low around 57. From the Mid-State Media Weather Center in Mansfield, there are currently two active weather alerts for North Central Ohio. A heat advisory remains in effect for portions of Richland, Ashland, Crawford, Morrow, Knox, Holmes, Wayne, Huron, and Marion until 8 o'clock this evening. Heat index values up to 103. Hot temperatures and high humidity may cause heat illnesses. Drink plenty of fluids. Stay in an air-conditioned room. Stay out of the sun. And check up on relatives and neighbors. Also, a severe thunderstorm watch remains in effect for portions of Richland, Ashland, Crawford, Morrow, Knox, Holmes, Wayne, Huron, and Marion until 10 o'clock this evening. Storms in this watch may produce damaging winds and large hail. Stay with Mix 106.1 FM for all the latest severe weather updates and be sure to sign up for severe weather to your cell. 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
8: Fox News, I'm Tom Graham. The jury in the Lindsey Clancy murder trial has been excused for the day. Earlier, deliberations were briefly paused. Defense attorney Kevin Reddington asked the judge to remove one of the jurors.
9: If we come back here in a half an hour with a mistrial because of a juror that has just spurned the instructions of this court, it's a shame. It's a real shame.
8: That juror not removed. The jury has been deliberating for 6 days, twice telling a Massachusetts judge they are deadlocked. Trafficking ramping up in the Strait of Hormuz. The U.S. Navy reports they're working to protect ships traveling through that busy waterway. Vice President J.D. Vance says that includes oil tankers.
10: A lot of ships have gone through. We got about 15 million barrels out of the Strait of Hormuz just yesterday, despite the fact that the Iranians continue to shoot.
8: Ship trafficking has been massively down since the start of the conflict. 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
11: From the Mid-State Media Weather Center, here is your forecast for Mansfield. A heat advisory is in effect, with heat index values up to 103. This afternoon, a slight chance for showers and thunderstorms, high near 90. Tonight, showers and thunderstorms continue, low around 68. Friday, showers and thunderstorms continue, high near 86. Friday night, showers and thunderstorms continue, low around 66. Saturday, a chance for showers and thunderstorms, high near 81. Saturday night, a chance for showers and thunderstorms, then mostly clear, low around 57. From the Mid-State Media Weather Center in Mansfield, there are currently two active weather alerts for North Central Ohio. A heat advisory remains in effect for portions of Richland, Ashland, Crawford, Morrow, Knox, Holmes, Wayne, Huron, and Marion until 8 o'clock this evening. Heat index values up to 103. Hot temperatures and high humidity may cause heat illnesses. Drink plenty of fluids. Stay in an air-conditioned room. Stay out of the sun. And check up on relatives and neighbors. Also, a severe thunderstorm watch remains in effect for portions of Richland, Ashland, Crawford, Morrow, Knox, Holmes, Wayne, Huron, and Marion until 10 o'clock this evening. Storms in this watch may produce damaging winds and large hail. 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
3: 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A Mansfield police officer is on paid administrative leave following two incidents last Saturday. Plans in the works to bring a Chick-fil-A to Ashland. And in sports, we'll talk high school soccer with Shelby, Lexington, and Clearfork.
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3: Demolition is underway on the former Grace Brethren Church on Park Avenue West in Ontario, which has remained unfinished since 2008 when construction was halted. Ontario Zoning Inspector Benji Hall telling WMFD the property was bought back in the late 90s. The building was never completed due to some sort of legal or financial issue. Ron Speck is handling the demolition of the roughly 17-acre property. Hall says that started on Wednesday. Mayor Josh Bradley says the building is really just a shell. There's not much inside of the structure. The expectation for that work to take around 4 weeks to get wrapped up. That church located at 1943 Park Avenue West was purchased by businessman Dan Niss back in 2023. No exact plans have been announced what will be built on the site once the building is knocked down. A Mansfield police officer has been placed on paid administrative leave after two separate incidents last Saturday. Officer John Meyer reported for duty at 1:30 in the afternoon and was found to be under the influence of alcohol. He was immediately relieved of his duty. Later that evening around 9 p.m., Meyer was stopped by Ontario police for operating a motor vehicle while under the influence. He was taken to the Richland County Jail on several charges. Meyer has been with the Mansfield Police Department since January of 2014. Mansfield Police Chief Jason Bauman says there are no further details available at this time as the matter involves an active administrative investigation and a pending criminal case. In sports, high school football tonight.

0: S-Line hosting Mapleton, kickoff at 7. You can watch it at mfdlive.com. Also, college football this evening, 12th-ranked Ashland University opening their season. They're home for IUP, Indiana University of Pennsylvania. The Eagles favored to win the GMAC conference this fall. For more local news, go to wmfd.com. 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
1: Here is the current pollen report for North Central Ohio. Today is in the high category with a reading of 9.9. Tomorrow is expected to ease back to 7.1. By Saturday, pollen levels move into the medium-high category with a reading of 8.8. The top pollen sources are ragweed and chenopods. 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
10: From the Mid-State Media Weather Center, here is your forecast for Mansfield. A heat advisory is in effect, with heat index values up to 103. This afternoon, a slight chance for showers and thunderstorms, high near 90. Tonight, showers and thunderstorms continue, low around 68. Friday, showers and thunderstorms continue, high near 86. Friday night, showers and thunderstorms continue, low around 66. Saturday, a chance for showers and thunderstorms, high near 81. Saturday night, a chance for showers and thunderstorms, then mostly clear, low around 57. From the Mid-State Media Weather Center in Mansfield, there are currently 3 active weather alerts for North Central Ohio. A heat advisory remains in effect for portions of Richland, Ashland, Crawford, Morrow, Knox, Holmes, Wayne, Huron, and Marion until 8 o'clock this evening. Heat index values up to 103. Hot temperatures and high humidity may cause heat illnesses. Drink plenty of fluids, stay in an air-conditioned room, stay out of the sun, and check up on relatives and neighbors. Also, a severe thunderstorm warning remains in effect for portions of Huron until 6:45 this evening. This storm may bring damaging winds and large hail. For your protection, move to an interior room on the lowest floor of a building. Large hail, damaging wind, and continuous cloud to ground lightning are occurring with these storms. Move indoors immediately. Lightning is one of nature's leading killers. Remember, if you can hear thunder, you are close enough to be struck by lightning. Also, a severe thunderstorm watch remains in effect for portions of Richland, Ashland, Crawford, Morrow, Knox, Holmes, Wayne, Huron, and Marion until 10 o'clock this evening. Storms in this watch may produce damaging winds and large hail. 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
9: From the Mid-State Media Weather Center, here is your forecast for Mansfield. A heat advisory is in effect, with heat index values up to 103. This evening, a slight chance for showers and thunderstorms, high near 90. Tonight, showers and thunderstorms continue, low around 68. Friday, showers and thunderstorms continue, high near 86. Friday night, showers and thunderstorms continue, low around 66. Saturday, a chance for showers and thunderstorms, high near 81. Saturday night, a chance for showers and thunderstorms, then mostly clear, low around 57. From the Mid-State Media Weather Center in Mansfield, there are currently 5 active weather alerts for North Central Ohio. A heat advisory remains in effect for portions of Richland, Ashland, Crawford, Morrow, Knox, Holmes, Wayne, Huron, and Marion. Until 8 o'clock this evening. Heat index values up to 103. Hot temperatures and high humidity may cause heat illnesses. Drink plenty of fluids, stay in an air-conditioned room, stay out of the sun, and check up on relatives and neighbors. Also, a severe thunderstorm warning remains in effect for portions of Crawford and Huron until 7:15 this evening. This storm may bring hail. Also, a severe thunderstorm warning remains in effect for portions of Richland, Ashland, Wayne, and Huron until 7:30 this evening. This storm may bring damaging winds and large hail. For your protection, move to an interior room on the lowest floor of a building. Large hail, damaging wind, and continuous cloud to ground lightning are occurring with these storms. Move indoors immediately. Lightning is one of nature's leading killers. Remember, if you can hear thunder, you are close enough to be struck by lightning. torrential rainfall is occurring with these storms and may lead to flash flooding. Do not drive your vehicle through flooded roadways. Also, a severe thunderstorm warning remains in effect for portions of Huron until 6:45 this evening. Continuous cloud-to-ground lightning is occurring with these storms. Also, a severe thunderstorm watch remains in effect for portions of Richland, Ashland, Crawford, Morrow, Knox, Holmes, Wayne, Huron, and Marion until 10 o'clock this evening. Storms in this watch may produce damaging winds and large hail. 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
6: Demolition is underway on a former church structure in Ontario on Park Avenue West. A Mansfield police officer is on paid administrative leave following two incidents last Saturday. Plans in the works to bring a Chick-fil-A to Ashland, and in sports.

0: financial issue. Ron Speck is handling the demolition of the roughly 17-acre property. Hall says that started on Wednesday. Mayor Josh Bradley says the building is really just a shell. There's not much inside of the structure. The expectation for that work to take around 4 weeks to get wrapped up. That church located at 1943 Park Avenue West was purchased by businessman Dan Niss back in 2023. No exact plans have been announced what will be built on the site once the building is knocked down. A man Mansfield police officer has been placed on paid administrative leave after two separate incidents last Saturday. Officer John Meyer reported for duty at 1:30 in the afternoon and was found to be under the influence of alcohol. He was immediately relieved of his duty. Later that evening, around 9 p.m., Meyer was stopped by Ontario police for operating a motor vehicle while under the influence. He was taken to the Richland County Jail on several charges. Meyer has been with the Mansfield Police Department since January of 2014. Mansfield Police Chief Jason Bauman says there are no further details available at this time as the matter involves an active administrative investigation and a pending criminal case. In sports, high school football tonight, Crestline hosting Mapleton, kickoff at 7. You can watch it at mfdlive.com. Also, college football this evening, 12th-ranked Ashland University opening their season. They're home for IUP, Indiana University of Pennsylvania. The Eagles favored to win the GMAC conference this fall. For more local news, go to wmfd.com. In the newsroom, I'm Aaron Hines.
1: Here is the current pollen report for North Central Ohio. Today is in the high category with a reading of 9.9. Tomorrow is expected to ease back to 7.1. By Saturday, pollen levels move into the medium-high category with a reading of 8.8. The top pollen sources are ragweed and chenopods. 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
6: From the Mid-State Media Weather Center, here is your forecast for Mansfield. A heat advisory is in effect with heat index values up to 103. Tonight, a chance for showers and thunderstorms, low around 68. Friday, showers and thunderstorms continue, high near 86. Friday night, showers and thunderstorms continue, low around 66. Saturday, a chance for showers and thunderstorms, high near 81. Saturday night, a chance for showers and thunderstorms, then mostly clear, low around 57. From the Mid-State Media Weather Center in Mansfield, there are currently 7 active weather alerts for North Central Ohio. A heat advisory remains in effect for portions of Richland, Ashland, Crawford, Morrow, Knox, Holmes, Wayne, Huron, and Marion until 8 o'clock this evening. Heat index values up to 103. Hot temperatures and high humidity may cause heat illnesses. Drink plenty of fluids, stay in an air-conditioned room, stay out of the sun, and check up on relatives and neighbors. Also, a severe thunderstorm warning remains in effect for portions of Crawford, Morrow, and Marion until 7:45 this evening. Also, a severe thunderstorm warning remains in effect for portions of Wayne until 7:30 this evening. Also, a severe thunderstorm warning remains in effect for portions of Richland, Ashland, Wayne, and Huron until 7:30 this evening. This storm may bring damaging winds and large hail. For your protection, move to an interior room on the lowest floor of a building. Large hail, damaging wind, and continuous cloud to ground lightning are occurring with these storms. Move indoors immediately. Lightning is one of nature's leading killers. Remember, if you can hear thunder, you are close enough to be struck by lightning. Torrential rainfall is occurring with these storms and may lead to flash flooding. Do not drive your vehicle through flooded roadways. Also, a severe thunderstorm warning remains in effect for portions of Holmes and Wayne until 8 o'clock this evening. Also, a severe thunderstorm warning remains in effect for portions of Crawford until 7:15 this evening. this storm may bring hail. Also, a severe thunderstorm watch remains in effect for portions of Richland, Ashland, Crawford, Morrow, Knox, Holmes, Wayne, Huron, and Marion until 10 o'clock this evening. Storms in this watch may produce damaging winds and large hail. 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
3: From the Mid-State Media Weather Center, here is your forecast for Mansfield. A heat advisory is in effect with heat index values up to 103. Tonight, a chance for showers and thunderstorms, low around 68. Friday, showers and thunderstorms continue, high near 86. Friday night, showers and thunderstorms continue, low around 66. Saturday, a chance for showers and thunderstorms, high near 81. Saturday night, a chance for showers and thunderstorms, then mostly clear, low around 57. From the Mid-State Media Weather Center in Mansfield, there are currently 5 active weather alerts for north-central Ohio. A severe thunderstorm warning remains in effect for portions of Holmes and Wayne until 8 o'clock this evening. Also, a severe thunderstorm warning remains in effect for portions of Crawford, Morrow, and Marion until 7:45 this evening. This storm may bring damaging winds and large hail. Large hail, damaging wind, and continuous cloud-to-ground lightning are occurring with these storms. Move indoors immediately. Lightning is one of nature's leading killers. Remember, if you can hear thunder, you are close enough to be struck by lightning. Also, a severe thunderstorm warning remains in effect for portions of Wayne until 7:30 this evening. Also, a severe thunderstorm watch remains in effect for portions of Richland, Ashland, Crawford, Morrow, Knox, Holmes, Wayne, and Marion until 10 o'clock this evening. Storms in this watch may produce damaging winds and large hail. Also, a severe thunderstorm warning remains in effect for portions of Richland, Ashland, and Wayne until 7:30 this evening. This storm may bring hail. For your protection, move to an interior room on the lowest floor of a building. Torrential rainfall is occurring with these storms and may lead to flash flooding. Do not drive your vehicle through flooded roadways. 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

I woke last night to the sound of thunder. How far off, I sat and wondered. 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Ain't it funny how the night moves? 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
1: 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So go ahead and discover new routes, and maybe even new words. The next one might be Maine, New York, Kentucky. 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
3: Here is the current pollen report for North Central Ohio. Today is in the high category with a reading of 9.9. Tomorrow is expected to ease back to 7.1. By Saturday, pollen levels move into the medium-high category with a reading of 8.8. The top pollen sources are ragweed and chenopods. 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
1: weather. From the Mid-State Media Weather Center, here is your forecast for Mansfield. Tonight, a chance for showers and thunderstorms. Low around 68. Friday, showers and thunderstorms continue. High near 86. Friday night, showers and thunderstorms continue. Low around 66. Saturday, a chance for showers and thunderstorms. High near 81. Saturday night, a chance for showers and thunderstorms. Then mostly clear. Low around 57. From the Mid-State Media Weather Center in Mansfield, there is currently one active weather alert for north-central Ohio. A severe thunderstorm watch remains in effect for portions of Knox and Holmes until 10 o'clock this evening. Storms in this watch may produce damaging winds and large hail. Stay with Mix 106.1 FM for all the latest severe weather updates and be sure to sign up for severe weather to your cell. 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

Whether you're just waking up in the morning wanting some great music along with news, weather, and information, or keeping some great background music on during the workday, driving home from work, or easing into the night, we're the station that's always here for you.